0: Have you ever had a neighbor that just somehow gets worse by the day? Like, by the day.
1: Yeah.
2: I think you have something that I don't.
0: An upstairs hamster, yeah.
2: Sure, yeah, yes.
0: We've talked about him on the air before.
2: Yeah.
0: In order to protect his identity, we just call him the upstairs hamster because he's this little guy, and I can hear him because he lives right above me, and he has a staircase in his unit. I don't, so clearly he's doing better than me. But, like, I hear him, like, pattering down the stairs.
2: Right, right,
0: he'll scream across his unit.
2: Sure.
0: Luckily, he's moved to another home. I make it sound like he's a pet. But he's coming back to live here more full time. And he sent me a voice note today.
2: Okay.
0: So we want to talk about that on the show, of how to handle this. And then, yes, I'm going to play the voice note. I'll change his voice with AI. Jordan's not a soccer fan anymore either.
2: I've actually never been a soccer fan. And
0: you moonlighted as one.
2: I did. And then it kind of changed very quickly.
0: Yesterday when USA loses.
2: Yes.
0: 4-1.
2: Yeah.
0: Plus we have XYZ's The Test. This is the first time Audrey's written the questions.
1: Yeah,
0: for the
1: I'm
0: test.
1: Excited.
0: Wow. All of that on the way on your, is it, God, it's only Tuesday.
2: It is.
0: XYZ with Eric Zachary is on.

0: We have a new actor debuting in Hollywood, and it's AI.
1: Yeah.
0: XYZ with her exactly. God, she said so much with the word yeah. Your XYZ ENT Entertainment Report, all brought to you by Eggland's Best. Let's talk about this AI actor debut.
1: Yeah, so you guys, you may have heard of her before.
2: Yes.
1: Tilly Norwood.
2: Yeah.
1: Yeah, so this was last year. Everybody was like, oh, what's going to happen? You know, they were like, right. We're making an AI actor. So now they're making a movie with her.
2: Sure.
1: It's called Misaligned. It's Particle 6, which is the studio
2: house.
1: Who created yeah. her.
0: Are there real actors in it too?
2: No. Keep going, Audrey, but I have a lot of thoughts about this.
1: Well, you go ahead. It's supposed to be her coming of age story. It's supposed to be like funny and silly, but also drama and like explore our interaction with AI and like our fears about AI and whatever. Okay. And like,
2: so the issue I have with this is when we first heard about Tilly Norwood last year, they were trying to get her basically like signed. They wanted her to be a part of like SAG or, you know,
0: WME.
2: Yeah, exactly. And everybody was like, absolutely not, which is the right take to have.
1: Yeah.
2: This movie, however, it's not as though there's an AI actor among a ton of real actors.
0: Okay.
2: This is an entirely made AI film. It's essentially animation.
0: Got it.
2: Right?
1: Yeah.
2: And it's her story. So like they've already pigeonholed this AI character as just that. Like Tilly Norwood, I can't really see after a film like this going and doing something with Brad Pitt.
0: Yeah.
2: Do you know what I'm saying? Like, you just, like, you're an AI product in an AI movie.
1: Yeah.
0: I was thinking, because it's kind of like when they made Scooby-Doo and Scooby's not there, or like Blue's Clues and like,
2: talking
0: to a puppet.
2: Acting around. Mm-hmm. Yeah.
0: But I mean, we've been doing it with Audrey for a while now. She's, she's not real.
2: Oh my
0: real.
2: God.
0: Audrey, AI Audrey?
2: This is sick. This is sick work.
0: Audrey's
2: here we go.
0: Audrey's very real.
2: Fight later.
0: You know how I know she's real? Because she's looking at me with very disappointed eyes right now.
2: Yep.
0: All right. The Tilly Norwood acting debut is coming. What was the name of the film?
1: Misaligned.
0: Yes. So ironic. All right. Your XYZ ENT Entertainment Report, all brought to you by Eggland's Best.
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3: They're not throwbacks. They're classics.

0: You know, like if there's a reason to cheer for something, I'm most likely down. I am at the bar last night watching the USA-Belgium game.
1: Oh, cool. Thanks for the invite. Appreciate
0: I have a real USA jersey on.
1: Where did you get it?
0: Don't worry about that.
1: Did you order one?
0: Yeah, yeah. So I get a real USA jersey. I am ready to cheer now. When Belgium scored their first point 9 minutes into the game and did it with such finesse, I was like, oh, wait, I think I'm backing the wrong horse. But I don't even...
1: Where did you get the USA jersey?
0: Stop asking questions that don't matter. I think... that a lot of us, like you said, we're all moonlighting as soccer fans because it was one more thing to get excited about. I think I was riding the high of the Knicks winning, and I needed more of that.
1: Got it.
0: You know? And then I jumped into soccer, and I was like, oh, yeah, that's right. I really don't even know what offsides means.
1: I didn't we watched a soccer game a couple weeks ago, I was like, why is the clock counting up? I mean, I don't claim to be a sports guy by any means, but I genuinely understand how games work. And I was just like, I don't get
0: soccer's
1: this.
0: Totally new territory. I was ready to be like, yeah, if we win, they got to call it soccer globally.
1: No.
0: And we lost gloriously.
2: Yeah.
0: And then I was like, you know what? Can I return this jersey? Like, I don't even know.
1: Did you get it from Amazon?
0: Look, stop asking.
2: I feel like your first mistake was getting a USA jersey. Right. In this
0: you guys.
1: Portugal or something.
0: All I'm saying, they Mexico. Also lost. They also lost.
2: I know.
1: All right. We know nothing. Text YZ with Eric Zachary.

0: Turning over the hosting duties to Audrey Daler.
1: Womp womp. It's me.
0: That's your sound effect if you're to host a game show?
1: Yeah.
0: Okay. XYZ's The Test is coming up next. Now, usually I host this. Jordan's jumped in a few times.
2: Yep.
0: But we decided it's Audrey's turn.
1: Yeah.
0: You hit like your 6 month, 9 month. 10 year on the air, whatever it is.
2: Yeah.
0: 7 month, 8 month.
1: Yeah,
2: we're getting close to a year.
1: Yeah.
2: One of those numbers.
0: So it's time for you to host the test. It's three pop culture questions. They all have to do with things that we've talked about on the air in the last week, or even if you haven't been listening to us, you've probably seen in the news.
2: Yeah.
0: So Jordan and I should know the answers to these questions.
2: I'm scared. Usually I'm scared when I play Audrey, like in throwback, because she's undefeated in that game. Mm-hmm. This I'm scared of because I'm like, can you formulate like
1: the answer is question? No. Yeah. The answer is no.
0: Audrey's first question when I told her to write the questions was, how many sentences should it be?
2: Do your impression.
1: Well, Audrey. Because Eric's always like, I'm running. And then this. Just and then this.
0: Dripping with respect.
1: And how many dogs were in the movie?
0: Okay. All right. XYZ's The Test. It's coming up next.

0: We call it XYZ's The Test, all brought to you by Chick-fil-A. Cue the dramatic music.
1: Nice.
0: There it is.
2: Here
0: setting
2: we go.
0: The tone. Audrey is,
1: so
0: is hosting the test this week. You yes, wrote the questions.
1: I wrote the questions.
0: You asked me
1: myself
0: how many sentences should be in the questions.
1: And I followed what you said.
0: Okay. Audrey, over to you. This week's The Test.
1: Okay. Question number one. An Ocean's 11 prequel starring Margot Robbie and Bradley Cooper is set to be released in June of 2027.
0: I don't think he's in it. He's writing and directing it.
1: It
2: You're
1: said he was
2: not
1: in it.
2: Hosting.
1: Okay. It said he was in it. Okay. It said right, that he right. was the other parent.
0: Okay.
1: Anyway.
0: Yep.
1: The plot of the film will follow the parents of Danny Ocean, the mastermind of the heist in Ocean's 11, played by George Clooney in the 2001 version of the film, and Frank Sinatra in 1960. On what holiday does the heist take place during the 1960 Ocean's 11?
2: Jordan. Arbor Day. I have no clue.
1: No.
0: Thanksgiving.
1: No.
0: 4th of July.
1: No.
0: Christmas.
1: No.
0: Easter.
2: Damn.
0: No.
2: Flag Day.
1: No.
0: Okay, Halloween.
1: You're both wrong. The answer is New Year's Eve.
0: Wow.
2: How did you miss that one? I
0: you said
2: you did all of them.
0: Arbor Day.
2: Yeah, I know, because I was trolling.
1: Okay, anyway, question number two. Lil Wayne recently no-showed for the kickoff show to his 20-plus years of Carter Classics North American Tour in Maine.
0: Can you say his name again? Because I think you put a T in there.
1: No, I said Lil Wayne.
0: There you go. All right.
1: What famous line from the 2011 hit 6 Foot 7 Foot about a layered Italian dish ironically depicts this absence?
2: Jordan. Real G's move in silence like lasagna.
1: Yeah!
2: Let's go.
0: This is so targeted. How would I know that?
1: Everybody
2: that. Knows that, Eric. You just weren't outside.
1: Okay, I was really proud of that one.
2: Thank
1: okay.
2: you so much, Archie.
1: Question number three.
0: This is bull.
1: Netflix Animation is partnering with Sony Pictures Imageworks to develop Charlie versus the Chocolate Factory,
2: okay.
1: an animated film that will premiere on Netflix in 2027. In this story, Willy Wonka has been sentenced to a prison sentence for turning a child into a blueberry.
2: Yes.
1: What is the name of the child he turned
2: Eric.
1: Into a blueberry?
2: Yes, Jordan.
0: You didn't lay out the rules
1: those
0: for this.
1: Are not
2: yes.
1: The rules.
2: All right. Okay.
1: What is the name of the little girl he turned into a blueberry? Jordan gets to answer by default because Eric broke the rules.
2: Is it not Veruca Salt?
0: No.
1: No.
0: Eric, you idiot.
1: It's Eric.
0: Violet. You're turning Violet.
1: Okay. Bonus points for the last name.
0: It's like, it starts with a B, right? Violet Blum something? Blum
1: no.
0: Child?
2: Is it Violet Blueberry?
1: It's Beauregard.
0: It was a B. Why'd you say no?
1: I didn't say no.
2: She said no to Blum.
0: Oh, okay.
1: Yeah.
0: So it's a tie?
2: Yeah.
0: All right. XYZ's The Test. We're all confused. It's all brought to you by Chick-fil-A. Real Jews move like lasagna.
2: No!
0: In silence, like
2: that's the part you got. No,
0: because there's no G or there's a silent G in lasagna.
2: Yes, real yes. G's move in silence yes. like lasagna.
0: Dumb.
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0: I've called him the upstairs hamster, the guy who lives above me for years on the show, because he's just one of those neighbors, right? We've all had one, but he's just like next level. He's the Pro Max version of an annoying neighbor. Okay. And he recently sent me a voice note when I was home, 2 o'clock on like a Saturday, by the way. He could have just knocked on my door.
1: Sure, yeah.
0: Here's just a little clip. I did change his voice with AI to protect his identity, even though I didn't want to, but just listen to this.
2: Hey, Eric. I'm sending you a voice note because this doesn't require a phone call, or I think a text message would lose tone, and I think that if you hear my tone, that you'll hear that I'd be like, don't give a...
0: So that's how it starts. This is a 2-minute and 20-second voice note.
1: That's already too much.
3: Okay.
0: I'll play the full thing and we'll talk about the situation of why my neighbor decided that a voice note to set the tone.
1: Dude, like the Alvin and the Chipmunks is
3: that
1: wild.
0: He's a litigious guy. I know that if he heard me play it, that'd be another thing.
1: No, so. I'm just saying what you chose.
0: Yeah, well, I mean, his real voice is actually better, but I just went with that. All right. Talking about my upstairs hamster neighbor next.

0: I call him the upstairs hamster because when we were doing the show from my apartment back in the day, he would patter around his little cage of an apartment above me. And Jordan can attest to this. This neighbor that I have.
1: Yeah, it's like a Seinfeld episode. Yeah.
0: Literally, one of those characters. And for the last year, he's been splitting his time in Canada, so I haven't had to deal with him a lot.
2: Okay, Canada.
0: But he just not only let me know he was moving back, but also decided to give me an update on an issue he has via voice note. This is a 2-minute and 20-second voice note.
3: Hey, Eric. I noticed that there was, like, a weird white bump on my bumper. I don't know what happened. I don't care. Like, truly do not care. I rubbed it and most of it went away. There is, like, you know, a tiny, tiny little thing. Like, my honest opinion is I drive a box in the city and it doesn't matter. So, like, really don't give a but regardless, please be careful.
0: So he's accusing me of bumping his car. Mind you, I don't drive a white car.
1: I was going to say, one, you don't drive a white car, but also it's not like he's accusing you. He's like leading up to accusing you.
0: Yeah. Well, wait for it. So he opens with that, but then he continues the real reason that he wanted to send me a voice note. Again, so I would know his tone, not a text message.
3: And the other thing is the way that you're parked right now is really hard for me to give him an out. Like, give like that. An 8-point turn, and even with my tiny car, so I would appreciate if you were just a little bit more mindful about it.
0: When he sent this, I was parked perfectly within my spot. He had more than enough room to get in and out. The issue is he doesn't park in his spot, so it makes it harder for him. Whatever. I get it. It could be a little tight. Feel like he could have gone about it different. But then when you think, like, okay, you got your point across. No, it keeps going.
3: If it's super small, and I sound like such a little Karen when I say this, so I'm sorry for saying it at all.
0: 2 minutes and 20 seconds on a voice note to let me know, A, that he saw a ding on his car that he accused me of.
1: Sure.
0: Which I don't drive a white car.
1: Right.
0: But also then goes on to just over-explain when he could have just been like, hey, do you mind moving the car over a little bit?
1: Right.
0: Yeah. I have never complained to this guy, even though he is so loud. He screams across his apartment.
1: He's a very loud guy. I will say that. Yeah.
0: I have a laundry list of things that he could do to be more considerate.
3: Sorry for listening to me for 2 minutes.
1: I think it's funny that he didn't just straight up ask, like, hey, could you scoot your car over a little bit?
0: Totally fine, right?
2: Literally text. Yeah.
0: It was a stream of consciousness. And I benefit of the doubt, I understand, like, okay, you didn't want it to sound too annoying or harsh, but like, you spent 2.5 minutes to send me a voice note.
1: And I gotta imagine that was like take 3.
0: Oh my God.
1: You know.
0: My question is, I want to now raise a few issues with him. Very kindly, I'm not trying to be too much of what he is doing right now, but like, he screams across his unit. And now that he's gonna be home more, I need him to be more mindful, is his word, that his kitchen is right above my bedroom and that he's loud and there's just like...
1: Are you gonna hit him up?
0: It took everything in me not to say something then and there. Because I'm like, then it just seems very tit for tat.
2: Yeah.
0: But I'm going to wait it out a few weeks and then be like, hey, I'd appreciate if you also could be a little more mindful.
2: Yeah.
0: Should I send him a voice note?
2: Yeah.
0: Okay.

0: All right.
1: Hey, I don't think you should.
0: I almost said his name on the air. Hey, hamster.
2: I think you should. I think you should be like, hey, since this is how we communicate now.
1: Damn.
0: This is our love language.
1: This is how we communicate now. It's wild.
0: My upstairs neighbor sent me a 2.5 minute voice note to basically accuse me of hitting his car, which I didn't, and then also just parking a little too close for comfort, even though I'm well within my parking spot.
1: Sure.
0: What would you do? XYZ content on Instagram. Let me know.
3: 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That's all it takes to win.
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3: Chicagoland, the party is starting. Every hit you thought you forgot is

0: Alexa remembers all the words too. Just say play the 967.
1: You can't touch this. You can't touch this.

0: Justice.
1: Netflix is kind of mad that they shot themselves in the foot, setting the whole like expectation with releasing an entire season at once.
2: Netflix started the whole binge-watching culture, and now that their competitors are really YouTube, Reels, TikTok, binging is kind of dying out, especially with nobody really putting out full seasons anymore. We're going episode to episode again.
1: Apple, Hulu, everyone else is doing 1 week at a time, which I hate because I forget the plot if I don't watch back-to-back episodes.
2: Okay.
1: I understand from a business model, they're doing it to keep you to continue to subscribe. But yeah, I could also see from like Netflix's standpoint where they're like, but we put an entire season. Now you're switching to Instagram? What's going on, man?
3: It's too microwave. I like it. I get it.

0: More About Nothing is on the way on XYZ with Eric Zachary. It's Jordan's chance to pretend to be a professor, an intellect, a researcher.
1: All those things, yeah.
0: All of the smart boy stuff.
1: Yep, that's right.
0: Just things that you wouldn't otherwise know. Fun facts.
1: Yes.
0: And today we're learning about cement land.
1: Yes, this 54-acre unfinished public art exhibit just outside of St. Louis, Missouri.
0: They need something.
1: Yeah. Oh, this is a crazy story, dude. There's murder involved. Oh. There's a whole mystery. Yeah, okay. Yeah. Mm-hmm.
0: But before we learn about the intricacies of St. Louis and its tourism, a little fun fact, a little bonus fact for you.
1: There are exactly 119 ridges on a quarter. Those are things called coins that cost 25 cents. Mm-hmm. Yeah, the ridges on the sides, there's 119 of them. We used to do that on coins so that if people started to melt them down, you would know and you could be like, oh, that's a fake, fake currency. So that's why ridges are on quarters, dimes, things
0: got
1: like
0: it.
1: That.
0: Yeah, I don't use them, but
1: yeah, I haven't touched a quarter in a while
0: I've
1: either.
0: Heard of them?
1: Yeah.
0: Right, More About Nothing. Learning about cement land just outside St. Louis next.

0: More about nothing on XYZ with Eric Zachary. It's all brought to you by Chick-fil-A. Let's learn about Cementland.
1: Yes.
2: I'm intrigued.
0: Like Disneyland for cement?
1: Essentially, yeah. That's a very layperson term to put it. But in the 2000s, there was this local sculptor and just all around like great artist named Bob Casilli. And he started something called City Museum. He took an old shoe factory and basically made a museum of St. Louis out of like just like landfills and old like bulldozers, things that people like just weren't using anymore. And then he started his brainchild called Cementland, which was just outside of City Museum. And it was like he just started building like a amusement park with cement and like with old trucks and sculptures that he made out of like metal scraps and things. So he works on this thing for like 4 years. Mm-hmm. And then out of nowhere, he's found dead in Cementland.
0: Oh.
1: And everybody's like, oh my God, what happened to him?
0: Was he like buried in cement or?
1: No. So there was this report that a bulldozer fell on him while he was constructing more of Cementland. So
0: everybody was doing this by himself?
1: To some degree, but also like, you know, it was a big part of the city at the time. This is only 2011,
0: St.
1: Right?
0: Louis decided somewhere along the lines, like, we don't got a lot going for us anymore. So look, let's build an arch. Let's have a zoo.
1: Dude, the arch scares me. I'm really like total sidebar. Yeah, the arch totally.
0: Like, just the weirdest things. They're like, Central America, let's get people here.
1: Yeah.
0: Cementland, that's next.
1: So they do a second autopsy and they find out like all of his ribs were crushed and they were like, there's no way that could have happened in the bulldozing accident that they claimed he was originally in. So everybody's like, somebody did something to him. This was staged. Did it have to do with Cementland? Mm. And then ever since his passing, it's just been this unfinished kind of ghost town.
0: Like a boneyard.
1: Of a like amusement park. So it still sits there today. You can go, you know,
0: what do you do there?
1: So like there was like
0: cement.
1: Because it was on 54 acres, you could spend hours just in all the little different exhibits that he built.
0: That sounds great. Just hot cement in the summer.
1: Yeah, right?
0: Just walking around in awe.
2: It's like a sculpture garden.
1: Yeah, it is. Yeah. It's like a huge sculpture garden, but like, you know, there's bridges that connect from like parts of the old factory to another that weren't essentially there. Mm. He just built up. So, I mean, if you like to, you know, go on an interesting walk or do a little spelunking.
0: I have a theory.
1: What's up?
0: I think big asphalt took him out.
1: Oh, you like, think
0: use our product.
1: Corporate asphalt?
0: Yeah.
1: Like,
0: we don't want none of that cement
1: here. Yeah.
0: Audrey didn't find that amusing at all. She's like, protect the art community.
1: No, seriously, protect the art community. Yeah. Who knows what happened to this guy, but like big, you know, sort of mystery
0: that or
1: there.
0: Like the Arch Preservation Society was like, we can't lose what little tourism we have.
1: We're on to you, Missouri.
0: No one wants to ride the special elevator anymore. More about nothing. Cementland just outside of St. Louis.
1: Yep.
0: XYZ with Eric Zachary. More about nothing. All brought to you by Chick-fil-A.
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0: Hey, it's Eddie V. Returned from vacation, and now I'm getting back on track. 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Well, we're going to be calling somebody in the morning. It might be you. 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
1: Hey, Jill. You know the old sugar daddy. 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

0: Audrey is all dressed up today because she's buying a home today.
1: Yes.
0: On YouTube, at least. We own a production company, Jordan and I, and one of the projects we work with a group out of New York, and we're doing like a lot of real estate apartment videos on YouTube.
2: Yes.
0: Shocking with reality TV, some of that stuff is staged.
2: What?
0: And our buyer fell through. So we're like, Audrey, you're almost 25. You have enough money to buy a home.
1: I am could be a homeowner.
0: Let's work on that before
2: so
0: we go
2: confident.
0: Shoot today.
2: Yeah, yeah.
0: Yeah, she dressed up like in her best, like I'm shopping for home clothes today.
1: I have a little button down on.
0: You do? You look so professional.
1: Thank you.
0: Do you know what an escrow is?
1: Nope.
0: Okay. Solid start. Down payment for a home. Let's call it a $300,000 home or apartment. Best guess.
1: Isn't it like $30,000?
0: 10%. Yeah.
1: I mean,
0: it depends on how good your credit is.
1: I knew that.
0: Okay. We're going over.
1: I've looked into it. I would like to be a homeowner someday.
0: If you walk into a place today to look at, like, what's going to be your first question? Like, what are you looking for in a home?
1: Vibes.
2: Yes. One of the pinnacles.
0: I was thinking like three bedroom, two bathroom.
1: Yeah, I like old things.
2: Okay.
0: Okay.
2: You got to slap the wall and be like, what are the bones on this thing looking
1: like?
2: Yeah.
0: Through the trowel.
1: Lots of lights.
0: Okay.
2: Okay. Now lots of light. Now we're getting there.
1: Cute.
2: Okay. That was kind of like vibes.
1: Yeah. Bigger.
2: Bigger. Oh, you want some space.
1: Like a little.
2: Okay.
1: Doesn't need to be huge.
0: Okay. All right. We'll work on it. Audrey's buying a home on YouTube. Kind of.

0: Chicagoland's classic pop.
1: Attention, all ladies. The Candyman is on the prowl. And for those that want to get busy, you got to speak up now.

0: Your tech tidbit on XYZ with Eric Zachary, all brought to you by Eggland's Best. Today's technology news is a very interesting article that Jordan found.
1: Yeah, so Siri is now breaking into like the fully like AI customizable space. You know, obviously Apple was going to jump in the conversation with Gemini and ChatGPT, Claude being out there. Mm-hmm. They want to take Siri from basically like the voice activated like helper, for lack
0: Hello.
1: Of terms.
0: How may I help you?
1: Exactly. Yeah. Now you can, you know, as they start to fully integrate AI into her with the new iOS 27 update, you can now control her pacing of speech and more creepily her expressivity.
0: Okay.
1: So it's interesting, like on a sliding, like her tone, but like, you know, if you want her to be more friendly or like a little bit kind of, I don't want to say sarcastic, but.
0: So Apple's big update is just the classic, a man telling a woman to smile more.
1: Whoa.
0: That's what it sounds like to me. Like, hey Siri, could you be a little happier?
1: Yeah, no, I mean,
0: gross.
1: Depending, it's not necessarily like happier. Mm-hmm. It's like, you know, when that you always get like, if you're getting directions in maps and you got to hit a rerouting, the expressivity will definitely be like, rerouting. It's a little more condescending, so you feel bad. But this is just the beginning of their AI rollout and integration within the iOS system. So
0: don't love it.
1: Yeah, yeah. Could be a little weird if you really love Joaquin Phoenix and her. You know, that's gonna be more of a documentary than it is a fiction.
0: Do you use Siri, Audrey? Because you're just very anti AI. But do you consider Siri AI?
2: I do. I don't use Siri either because I feel like I never even set it up on my phone. Like
0: I can't.
2: No.
0: Ever?
2: No.
0: Do you use anything AI at all?
2: I really, like,
1: kind
2: of don't. No. Like,
0: analog.
1: Yeah.
2: I don't know. It's partially, it's just that I never, like, started using it. So I feel like that's.
0: It's just you're not dependent or needing it or anything.
2: I just don't.
0: Do
2: I'm not like.
0: Spell check?
2: Well, yeah, I suppose.
0: Okay, I'm just trying to find the line here. It's fine. It's XYZ with Eric Zachary.
1: She's totally independent of technology.
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0: Check. Tilly Norwood is making her acting debut, and that's a big deal because Tilly Norwood does not exist. She is AI. This was a huge story last year. This production house was like, we want her to be the first like professional actor in movies.
1: Right.
2: Yeah.
0: And not
2: everybody
0: a lot of studios.
2: Like, absolutely not.
0: On that.
3: Yeah. Yeah. Nobody so liked
0: now
3: it.
0: Now they're self-producing her story, I guess.
2: Yeah.
3: Yes. They've got a film coming out called Misaligned, and it is basically the ideals of what happens when an AI character like Tilly Norwood tries to break out of her safeguards and lives on the wild side, or the dark web, as she would put it.
0: I hate it.
3: Yeah.
0: It's X, Y, Z.

0: Jordan turned 35 a couple days ago.
1: Yes, I did.
0: And Jordan and I are known in our friendship for getting each other absurd gifts, useful gifts, interesting gifts.
1: Yep.
0: They ranged quite a bit. One year, he got me a flamethrower.
1: Yes, I did.
0: Which I still don't think I've ever used.
1: You should.
0: You know how hard it is to get the propane tanks for that?
1: I think you just haven't tried.
0: This year, I was like, you know, what could Jordan use? We travel a lot for the show and for our company lately. He's been preaching bidets.
1: Yes.
0: And,
1: everybody should have a bidet.
0: The cleanliness of his nether regions without having to be too reliant on toilet paper. So I was like, I bet they make portable bidets. Sure enough. The Bidet Buddy. The CubeJet Bidet Buddy.
1: Bidet Buddy.
0: We really need a sponsorship. So I got him one, and we had him test it live on the air. It's not as gross as you think. We'll play it next. Hang on.

0: For Jordan's 35th birthday, I wanted something practical, something funny, but something that he could use.
1: Thank you, sir.
0: As you grow into your elder years.
1: Thank you.
0: And I decided, you know, you always talk to everyone, literally anyone you meet, about the importance of a bidet.
1: Everyone should have it.
0: If you don't know what it is, it squirts water into your nether regions. So
1: just
0: that,
1: Google it.
0: Yeah, you can...
2: Just say butt.
0: I don't like butt.
2: Just
0: I don't like
2: say
0: poop.
2: Butt.
0: I don't
2: nether like regions like sounds disgusting.
1: Yeah.
0: Is it wrong?
1: Yeah, morally. Morally. Okay.
0: All right. Anyway, so I got him a portable bidet. It's called the Bidet Buddy, and... the other day, when I got it for you, we weren't on the air, but I was like, we have to record this.
1: Sure.
0: So I sent you into the bathroom with a microphone, no camera, don't worry. But you do have Audrey and I's reaction on camera, XYZ content on Instagram. But here's him trying out the Bidet Buddy live on the air. Jordan, you are in the bathroom right now, joining us via yes. speakerphone. Give it a whirl, give it a test, and let us okay. know how the Bidet Buddy does.
3: I'm going to start it up. Oh, okay. This is actually very efficient. There's two speeds. Oh, the second speed. Don't do the second speed.
0: How are you doing this?
3: I'm kind of leaning. I'm not fully squatting. I'm leaning off of the toilet bowl. Like, it's a sliding off kind of thing. You know, I gotta arch the buttocks.
0: Go for the second speed one more time.
3: Oh, come on, man.
0: Second speed.
3: Okay. Ooh, yeah, okay. Yeah, it's unnecessary. It's just you don't need this.
0: He's being so loud, I can hear him echoing through the hall. Not even on the speakerphone right now. Jordan was in the hallway bathroom and even not through the phone.
1: I don't like how you paused between hallway and bathroom. Like I was doing this in the hallway at first.
0: I don't know where you did it. But yeah, the video went on Instagram yesterday and your wife was not thrilled that we...
1: My wife is not happy about this bit.
0: Why?
1: Because her husband is trying a bidet on the radio.
0: You're
1: live.
0: Promoting health in some ways.
1: Oh, I'm still going to preach daily that everybody should have a bidet. It shouldn't just be a European thing.
0: Yeah, well, good news is it lives in video form. Not him using it, but our experience.
1: Right.
0: Together,
1: you don't see anything.
0: It.
1: No.
0: XYZ content on Instagram if you want to check it out. And if you're interested in purchasing a portable bidet, they're like $40.
1: Oh, nice.
0: Yeah, pretty reasonably. And they're rechargeable?
1: That's easy, yeah.
0: FAA and TSA certified, so you could bring
1: them
0: on the plane.
1: That's going to be sick when I have to fly somewhere.
0: Would you use it on a plane?
1: No.
0: One flight?
1: No, only because of the way it looks.
0: Oh.
1: Yeah.
0: Okay, it's kind of nefarious.
2: Just bring like a fanny pack.
0: It's like a mysterious black box. You don't want to be carrying that on a plane.
1: It looks like a device.
2: Okay. Oh, this is just my portable bidet.
0: Yeah. It's getting taken out by an air marshal. Yeah, right. Oh my God, that would be the best.
1: I just cleaned myself with it.
0: XYZ with Eric Zachary.
4: 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You still hit that high note. Kinda. And yes, you still love boy bands. No shame. That's why we're here. 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

Hey, it's Eddie V. Returned from vacation, and now I'm getting back on track. Speaking of which, did you enter keywords last week to try and win tickets to Train? Well, we're going to be calling somebody in the morning. It might be you. 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

0: Have you ever had a neighbor that just somehow gets worse by the day? Like, by the day.
1: Yeah.
2: I think you have something that I don't.
0: An upstairs hamster, yeah.
2: Sure, yeah, yes.
0: We've talked about him on the air before.
2: Yep.
0: In order to protect his identity, we just call him the upstairs hamster because he's this little guy, and I can hear him because he lives right above me, and he has a staircase in his unit. I don't, so clearly he's doing better than me, but, like, I hear him, like, pattering down the stairs.
2: Right, right,
0: he'll scream across his unit.
2: Sure.
0: Luckily, he's moved to another home. I make it sound like he's a pet. But he's coming back to live here more full-time, and he sent me a voice note today.
2: Okay.
0: So we want to talk about that on the show, of how to handle this. And yes, I'm going to play the voice note. I'll change his voice with AI. Jordan's not a soccer fan anymore either.
2: I've actually never been a soccer fan, and
0: you
2: think
0: moonlighted as one.
2: I did, and then it kind of changed very quickly.
0: Yesterday when USA loses 4-1.
2: Yeah.
0: Plus we have XYZ's The Test. This is the first time Audrey's written the questions.
1: Yeah, I'm excited.
0: Wow. All of that on the way on your, is it, God, it's only Tuesday.
2: It is.
0: XYZ with their exact

0: We have a new actor debuting in Hollywood, and it's AI.
1: Yeah.
0: XYZ with our exact God, she said so much with the word yeah. Your XYZ ENT Entertainment Report, all brought to you by Eggland's Best. Let's talk about this AI actor debut.
1: Yeah, so you guys, you may have heard of her before.
2: Yes.
1: Tilly Norwood.
2: Yeah.
1: Yeah, so this was last year. Everybody was like, oh, what's going to happen? You know, they were like, right. We're making an AI actor. So now they're making a movie with her.
2: Sure.
1: It's called Misaligned. It's Particle 6, which is the studio
2: house.
1: Who created her.
0: Are there real actors in it too?
2: So no.
1: Here's,
2: this is, keep going, Audrey, but I have a lot of thoughts about this.
1: Well, you go ahead. It's really just, it's supposed to be her coming of age story. It's supposed to be like funny and silly, but also drama and like explore our interaction with AI and like our fears about AI
2: So the issue I have with this is when we first heard about Tilly Norwood last year, they were trying to get her basically like signed. They wanted her to be a part of like SAG or, you know,
0: WME.
2: Yeah, exactly. And everybody was like, absolutely not, which is the right take to have.
1: Yeah.
2: This movie, however, it's not as though there's an AI actor among a ton of real actors.
0: Okay.
2: This is an entirely made AI film. It's essentially animation.
0: Got it.
2: Right?
1: Yeah.
2: And it's her story. So like they've already pigeonholed this AI character as just that. Like Tilly Norwood, I can't really see after a film like this going and doing something with Brad Pitt.
0: Yeah.
2: Do you know what I'm saying? Like, you just, like, you're an AI product an AI movie.
1: Yeah.
0: I was thinking, because it's kind of like when they made Scooby-Doo and Scooby's not there, or like Blue's Clues and like,
2: right.
0: talking
2: just
0: to a
2: acting
0: puppet.
2: Around. Mm-hmm. Yeah.
0: But I mean, we've been doing it with Audrey for a while now. She's, she's not real.
2: Oh my
0: real.
2: God.
0: Audrey, AI Audrey?
2: This is sick. This is sick work.
0: Audrey's
2: here we go.
0: Audrey's very
2: this
0: real.
2: Be a fight later.
0: You know how I know she's real? Because she's looking at me with very disappointed eyes right now.
2: Yep. Yep.
0: All right. The Tilly Norwood acting debut is coming. What was the name of the film?
1: Misaligned.
0: Misaligned. So yes. Ironic. All right. Your XYZ ENT Entertainment Report, all brought to you by Eggland's Best.
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1: That's right.
0: Not on camera, to be clear, but on a microphone. So pretty close.
1: Yeah.
0: So you can experience that with us, us being Audrey and I, and the horror that is him describing his stance. Jordan's not actually a soccer fan either. And I think that he speaks for a lot of America when it's like, y'all just fangirled a little too hard about Team USA.
1: We did. And, you know, we learned from it.
0: And it's

0: So yes, I think the answer to your question, Audrey,
1: you
0: is
1: want to hear that or any of the show, or you want to watch any of the show, we film everything, XYZ with their exactly. 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

0: I've called him the upstairs hamster, the guy who lives above me, for years on the show, because he's just one of those neighbors, right? We've all had one, but he's just like next level. He's the Pro Max version of an annoying neighbor. Okay. And he recently sent me a voice note when I was home, 2 o'clock on like a Saturday, by the way. He could have just knocked on my door.
1: Sure, yeah.
0: Here's just a little clip. I did change his voice with AI to protect his identity, even though I didn't want to, but just listen to this.
2: Hey, Eric. I'm sending you a voice note because this doesn't require a phone to call, or I think a text message would lose tone, and I think that if you hear my tone, that you'll hear that I'd be like, don't give a f-.
0: So that's how it starts. This is a 2-minute and 20-second voice note.
1: That's already too much.
2: Okay.
0: I'll play the full thing and we'll talk about the situation of why my neighbor decided that a voice note to set the tone.
1: Dude, like the Alvin and the Chipmunks is wild.
0: He's a litigious guy. I know that if he heard me play it, there'd be another thing.
1: So. No, I'm just saying what you chose.
0: Yeah, well, I mean, his real voice is actually better, but I just went with that. All right, talking about my upstairs hamster neighbor next.

0: I call him the upstairs hamster because when we were doing the show from my apartment back in the day, he would patter around his little cage of an apartment above me. And Jordan can attest to this. This neighbor that I have.
1: Yeah, it's like a Seinfeld episode. Yeah.
0: Literally, one of those characters. And for the last year, he's been splitting his time in Canada, so I haven't had to deal with him a lot.
2: Okay, Canada.
0: But he just not only let me know he was moving back, but also decided to give me an update on an issue he has via voice note. This is a 2-minute and 20-second voice note.
3: Hey, Eric. I noticed that there was, like, a weird white bump on my bumper. I don't know what happened. I don't care. Like, truly do not care. I rubbed it and most of it went away. There is, like, you know, the tiny, tiny little thing. Like, my honest opinion is I drive a box in the city and it doesn't matter. So, like, really don't give a But regardless, please be careful.
0: So he's accusing me of bumping his car. Mind you, I don't drive a white car.
1: I was going to say, one, you don't drive a white car, but also it's not like he's accusing you. He's like leading up to accusing you.
0: Yeah. Well, wait for it. So he opens with that, but then he continues the real reason that he wanted to send me a voice note. Again, so I would know his tone, not a text message.
3: Sure. And the other thing is the way that you're parked right now is really hard for me to give him now. Like, if like that 8-point turn, and even with my tiny car, so I would appreciate if you were just a little bit more mindful about it.
0: When he sent this, I was parked perfectly within my spot. He had more than enough room to get in and out. The issue is he doesn't park in his spot, so it makes it harder for him. Whatever, I get it. It could be a little tight. Feel like he could have gone about it different. But then when you think, like, okay, you got your point across, no, it keeps going.
3: If it's super small and I sound like such a little Karen when I say this, so I'm sorry for saying it and all.
0: 2 minutes and 20 seconds on a voice note to let me know, A, that he saw a ding on his car that he accused me of.
1: Sure.
0: Which I don't drive a white car.
1: Right.
0: But also then goes on to just over-explain when he could have just been like, hey, do you mind moving the car over a little bit?
1: Right.
0: Yeah. I have never complained to this guy, even though he is so loud. He screams across his apartment.
1: He's a very loud guy. I will say that. Yeah.
0: I have a laundry list of things that he could do to be more considerate.
3: Sorry for listening to me for 2 minutes.
1: I think it's funny that he didn't just straight up ask, like, hey, could you scoot your car over a little bit?
0: Totally fine, right?
2: Literally text. Yeah. Hey.
0: It was a stream of consciousness, and I benefit of the doubt, I understand, like, okay, you didn't want it to sound too annoying or harsh, but like, you spent 2.5 minutes to send me a voice note.
1: And I gotta imagine that was like take three.
0: Oh my God.
1: You know.
0: My question is, I want to now raise a few issues with him. Very kindly, I'm not trying to be too much of what he is doing right now, but like, he screams across his unit. And now that he's gonna be home more, I need him to be more mindful, is his word. That his kitchen is right above my bedroom and that he's loud and there's just like,
1: are you gonna hit him up?
0: It took everything in me not to say something then and there. Because I'm like, then it just seems very tit for tat.
2: Yeah.
0: But I'm going to wait it out a few weeks and then be like, hey, I'd appreciate it if you also could be a little more mindful.
2: Yeah.
0: Should I send him a voice note?
2: Yeah.
0: Okay. All right.
1: Hey, I don't think you should.
0: I almost just said his name on the air. Hey, hamster.
2: I think you should. I think you should be like, hey, since this is how we communicate now.
1: Damn.
0: This is our love language.
1: This is how we communicate now. It's wild.
0: My upstairs neighbor sent me a 2.5-minute voice note to basically accuse me of hitting his car, which I didn't, and then also just parking a little too close for comfort, even though I'm well within my parking spot.
1: Sure.
0: What would you do? XYZ content on Instagram. Let me know.
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0: Turning over the hosting duties to Audrey Daler.
1: Womp womp. It's me.
0: That's your sound effect if you were to host a game show?
1: Yeah.
0: Okay. XYZ's The Test is coming up next. Now, usually I host this. Jordan's jumped in a few times.
2: Yep.
0: But we decided it's Audrey's turn.
1: Yeah.
0: You hit like your 6 month, 9 month. 10 year on the air, whatever it is.
1: Yeah, 7 month, 8 month.
0: Yeah, we're getting close to a year.
2: One of those numbers.
0: So it's time for you to host the test. It's 3 pop culture questions. They all have to do with things that we've talked about on the air in the last week, or even if you haven't been listening to us, you've probably seen in the news.
2: Yeah.
0: So Jordan and I should know the answers to these questions.
2: I'm scared. Usually I'm scared when I play Audrey, like in throwback, because she's undefeated in that game. Mm-hmm. This I'm scared of because I'm like, can you formulate like
1: the answer is no. Yeah. The answer is no.
0: Audrey's first question when I told her to write the questions was, how many sentences should it be?
2: Do your impression.
1: Roughly. Well, because Eric's always like, I'm And then this.
0: Dripping with respect.
1: And how many dogs were in the movie?
0: Okay. All right. XYZ's The Test. It's coming up next.

0: you.
1: Damn. We call it XYZ's The Test, all brought to you by Chick-fil-A. Cue the dramatic music.
2: Nice.
1: There it is.
3: Here
1: setting
3: we go.
1: The tone. Audrey is hosting the test this week. You
2: yes,
1: wrote the questions.
2: I wrote the questions.
1: You asked
2: myself.
1: Me how many sentences should be in the questions.
2: And I followed what you said.
1: Okay. Audrey, over to you. This week's The Test.
2: Okay, question number one. An Ocean's 11 prequel starring Margot Robbie and Bradley Cooper is set to be released in June of 2027.
1: I don't think he's in it. He's writing and directing it.
2: It
3: You're
2: said he was
3: not
2: in it.
3: Hosting.
2: Okay. It said he was in it. Okay. It said right, that right. he was the other parent.
1: Okay.
2: Anyway.
1: Yep.
2: The plot of the film will follow the parents of Danny Ocean, the mastermind of the heist in Ocean's 11, played by George Clooney in the 2001 version of the film, and Frank Sinatra in 1960. On what holiday does the heist take place during the 1960 Ocean's 11?
3: Jordan. Arbor Day. I have no clue.
2: No.
1: Thanksgiving.
2: No.
1: 4th of July.
2: No.
1: Christmas.
2: No.
1: Easter.
3: Damn.
1: No. Flag Day.
2: No.
1: Okay, Halloween.
2: You're both wrong. The answer is New Year's Eve.
1: Wow.
3: How did you miss that one? I
1: you
3: bet you
1: said
3: did all of them.
1: Arbor Day.
3: Yeah, I know, because I was trolling.
2: Okay, anyway, question number two. Lil Wayne recently no-showed for the kickoff show to his 20-plus years of Carter Classics North American Tour in Maine.
1: Can you say his name again? Because I think you put a T in there.
2: No, I said Lil Wayne.
1: There you go. All right.
2: What famous line from the 2011 hit 6 Foot 7 Foot about a layered Italian dish ironically depicts this absence?
3: Jordan. Real G's move in silence like lasagna.
2: Yeah!
3: Let's go.
1: This is so targeted. How would I know that?
2: Everybody
3: that. Knows that, Eric. You just weren't outside.
2: Okay, I was really proud of that one.
3: Thank
2: okay.
3: you so much, Archie.
2: Question number three.
1: This is bull.
2: Netflix Animation is partnering with Sony Pictures Imageworks to develop Charlie vs. the Chocolate Factory,
3: okay.
2: an animated film that will premiere on Netflix in 2027. In this story, Willy Wonka has been sentenced to a prison sentence for turning a child into a blueberry.
3: Yes.
2: What is the name of the child he turned
3: Eric.
2: Into a blueberry?
3: Yes, Jordan.
1: You didn't lay out the rules
2: those
1: for this.
2: Are not
3: yes.
2: The rules.
3: All right. Okay.
2: What is the name of the little girl he turned into a blueberry? Jordan gets to answer by default because Eric broke the rules.
3: Is it not Veruca Salt?
1: No.
2: No.
1: Eric, you idiot.
2: It's Eric.
1: Violet.
3: Oh,
1: you're turning
3: it's
1: Violet.
2: Okay. Bonus points for the last name.
1: It's like, it starts with a B, right? Violet Blum something? Blum
2: no.
1: Child?
3: Is it Violet Blueberry?
2: It's Beauregard.
1: It was a B. Why'd you say no?
2: I didn't say no.
3: She said no to Blum.
1: Oh, okay.
2: Yeah.
1: So it's a tie?
3: Yeah.
1: All right. XYZ is the test. We're all confused. It's all brought to you by Chick-fil-A. Real Jews move like lasagna.
3: No!
1: In silence, like
3: that's the part you got. No,
1: because there's no G or there's a silent G in lasagna.
3: Yes, real yes. G's move in silence yes. like lasagna.
1: Dumb,
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1: Regulators. You regulate any stealing of his property. 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But you can't be any geek off the street. Gotta be handy with the steel, if you know what I mean. Earn your keep.
2: Regulators!

0: You know, like if there's a reason to cheer for something, I'm most likely down. I am at the bar last night watching the USA Belgium game.
1: Oh, cool. Thanks for the invite. Appreciate
0: it. Have a real USA jersey on.
2: Where did you get it?
0: Don't worry about that.
2: Did you order one?
0: Yeah, yeah. So I get a real USA jersey. I am ready to cheer it now. When Belgium scored their first point 9 minutes into the game and did it with such finesse, I was like, oh, wait, I think I'm backing the wrong horse. But I don't even...
2: Where did you get the USA jersey?
0: Stop asking questions that don't matter. I think... that a lot of us, like you said, we're all moonlighting as soccer fans because it was one more thing to get excited about. I think I was riding the high of the Knicks winning, and I needed more of that.
1: Got it.
0: You know? And then I jumped into soccer, and I was like, oh, yeah, that's right. I really don't even know what offsides means.
2: I didn't we watched a soccer game a couple weeks ago,
0: and
2: I was like, why is the clock counting up? I mean, I don't claim to be a sports guy by any means, but I genuinely understand how games work. And I was just like, I don't get
0: soccer's totally new territory. No. I was ready to be like, yeah, if we win, they got to call it soccer globally.
1: No.
0: And we lost gloriously.
3: Yeah.
0: And then I was like, you know what? Can I return this jersey? Like, I don't even know.
2: Did you get it from Amazon?
0: Look, stop asking.
3: I feel like your first mistake was getting a USA jersey.
0: Right.
3: In this
0: situation. You guys.
2: Yeah, okay. Portugal or something.
0: They also lost. They also lost.
3: I know.
2: All right. We know nothing. Text YZ with Eric Zachary. I've been trying.

0: Netflix is kind of mad that they shot themselves in the foot, setting the whole like expectation with releasing an entire season at once.
1: Netflix started the whole binge watching culture, and now that their competitors are really YouTube, Reels, TikTok, binging is kind of dying out, especially with nobody really putting out full seasons anymore. We're going episode to episode.
0: Apple, Hulu, everyone else is doing 1 week at a time, which I hate because I forget the plot if I don't watch back to back episodes.
1: Okay,
0: I understand from a business model they're doing it to keep you to continue to subscribe.
1: Yeah.
0: But yeah, I could also see from like Netflix's standpoint where they're like, but we put out an entire season.
1: Yeah.
0: And now you're switching to Instagram? What's going on, man?
2: I like it. I get it.

0: Netflix is kind of mad that they shot themselves in the foot, setting the whole like expectation with releasing an entire season at once.
1: Netflix started the whole binge-watching culture, and now that their competitors are really YouTube, Reels, TikTok, binging is kind of dying out, especially with nobody really putting out full seasons anymore. We're going episode to episode again.
0: Apple, Hulu, everyone else is doing 1 week at a time, which I hate because I forget the plot if I don't watch back-to-back episodes.
1: Okay.
0: I understand from a business model they're doing it to keep you to continue to subscribe. But yeah, I could also see from like Netflix's standpoint where they're like, but we put out an entire season. Now you're switching to Instagram? What's going on, man?
2: It's too microwave. Like it. I get it.
3: 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When every chorus hit in Chicagoland knew all the words? That era is back. 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

Hey, it's Eddie V, returned from vacation, and now I'm getting back on track. 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

Hey, it's Eddie V. Returned from vacation, and now I'm getting back on track. Speaking of which, did you enter keywords last week to try and win tickets to Train? Well, we're going to be calling somebody in the morning. It might be you. Also, we have that really cool high-tech LED TV to give away. 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
1: I don't understand why. See, it's burning me to hold on to this. I know this is something I gotta do, but that don't mean I want to. What I'm trying to say is that

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1: You guys remember in Back to the Future when Doc Brown asks Marty, if you're really from the future, who's the president in 1985? And he says, Ronald Reagan. Ronald Reagan, the actor? Who's the first lady, Jane Wyman? 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

Hey, it's Eddie V, returned from vacation, and now I'm getting back on track. 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Well, we're going to be calling somebody in the morning. It might be you. Also, we have that really cool high-tech LED TV to give away. 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

0: 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And Chicagoland knew all the words. That era is back. 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

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It might be you. 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
1: Hey, it's Jillian Bass. 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

Hey, it's Eddie V. Returned from vacation, and now I'm getting back on track. 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

Hey, it's Eddie V, returned from vacation, and now I'm getting back on track. Speaking of which, did you enter keywords last week to try and win tickets to Train? Well, we're going to be calling somebody in the morning. It might be you. Also, we have that really cool high-tech LED TV to give away. We'll play Ed Wordplay and all the usual fun, so join me, Eddie V and friends, 6 to 10 a.m. on the 967.

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0: Shh. 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
0: Well, baby, I went down and got it from you.

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0: All right. We're not playing games around here. This is an audio game. Well, we augment with a little video on social media. How you doing? It's Eddie V and friends on the 967. Another great day. A little bit warmer than yesterday. I was expecting okay weather yesterday, but it felt darn hot again, right? All right. Well, we got lots to talk about. We're going to make some calls and give some stuff away. But you know how I talk about Game Day Men's Health in Naperville and how since November I've lost like almost 40 pounds? Well, you are not going to believe this. From the time I left home this morning, I swear, this is honest to God truth, to the time I got to work, I lost 16 pounds. I am not lying. And I'll tell you how that could happen coming up. But right now, let's get this show on the road.

0: happy? Are you happy? It's Eddie V and Friends. I'm always happy when I do this show, but this morning was a little bit weird. First of all, by the way, if you entered keywords by texting them to us all last week for a chance at tickets to see Train, well, the computer has randomly generated a phone number and a winner, and we're going to try to call that person. It might be you. That'll be next hour. And then in the 8 o'clock hour, if you texted in to win this high-tech TV we had a couple of weeks ago, we're going to try to get a winner of that, too. So, I swear, it's the absolute truth. I lost 16 pounds from the time I left my house to the time I got to work. Can you guess how? Yeah. Not weight in my body. No. I lost 16 pounds of tire pressure in my back right tire. Yeah. My wife had the car last night, but I think what happened yesterday, I needed wiper fluid. And there's a gas station right across the street from us. I don't usually go there for gas because I can get it cheaper near where I live. But they have a horrible pothole problem. If anybody's been around the six corners of, you know, Caton Farm Road and Plainfield Road, the driveway into that place is like a lunar surface. Horrible potholes. And I went in there to get wiper fluid, threw it in the back of my car, and was driving out, and I heard it go, and I thought, oh boy, that's the kind of thing that gives you a flat. But it's a very slow leak. And I'm a man, so, you know, blowout's one thing, but I can take a leak. I mean, I can deal with a leak. Let's just put it that way. So when I finally rolled in, it started at like 35 pounds and it got, or 25 pounds, and it was down to 9. So there's your 16-pound loss. And it'll probably be flat by the time I walk out. But I have one of those little air compressor pumps that works really well. And since it's such a slow leak, because I was on I-80 and it's going 25 pounds, 24, 23, but it would I'd get like 2 miles with each loss of a pound. So I thought, I knew I could make it. And, you know, the show must go on. But I'll pump it up a little bit manually. And then Mike over at Mickey's Goodyear, he'll take care of me because he always does. Over on Larkin, very good guy. So we'll take care of it. So no problem. You know, a lot of worse things that could happen. All right, coming up, we'll see what's going on with Eddie V's Joke Break from the late night TV. And also, Taste of Chicago starts today. Finally returning the way it was supposed to be. They messed with it for a few years. And I did a song way, way back when I was on another station. But I think you might like my rapping skills. So I'll play that for you coming up, if I can find it.
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Mr. Big on the 967 Chicagoland's Classic Pop. It's Eddie V and friends. So yeah, as I mentioned, Taste of Chicago opens today and goes through, I don't know, 5 or 6 days. And back in its original spot, because remember they moved it for the NASCAR stuff, and that kind of put a damper on it. And I spent many a summers doing like a broadcast tent from like 11 to 1 out there on that pavement in Grant Park. So I'm quite familiar with it. But back in the day, yeah, we were kind of required to go out and do an appearance there. But it was good. We got to meet people. But if you remember my old station and my old buddy and some of the songs I did, I think one of my favorites ever was this one I did about the Taste.

sprinkles. Remember that? And the reference to, yo, lady, that's a urinal, not a sink. That's because we actually had a phone caller that said, I love the new porta potties. They have sinks in them. No, I don't think so. Eddie V's joke break coming up next.

0: It's time now on the 967 for Eddie V and Friends Joke Break. We get the best jokes from those late night TV shows while they're still on. Everybody's on vacation this week, but Tiffany Haddish was filling in. Here's what she was talking about last night.
1: They released the annual list of the world's most livable cities. The most livable city in the world for the second year in a row is
0: what?
1: Copenhagen. I'm sorry, but I refuse to live in a city I can't spell. C-O-P. Wait, hold up. That starts with cop. Nah, I'm out of there. We don't. No American city made the top 10, and that may have something to do with this.
2: Hundreds of cases of an intestinal infection are being reported all around the country. Authorities in at least 17 states are now investigating the cause of these cases. It is called cyclosporiosis. Experts say the most common symptom is explosive diarrhea.
1: Happy Taco Tuesday, everyone.
0: Oh, man. Okay. All right. Well, Jillian and I got back to playing Know Your 90s at 9, and yesterday's actually was pretty funny, and we always do the replay around 6:40, so hang on, you gotta hear it.
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0: Hey guys, it's Eddie V. Are you feeling run down? 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
0: Mostly sunny again today. Kind of a duplicate of yesterday, only a little warmer. 88 for a high. Tomorrow, 84, but pretty good chance of rain. A little chance of rain on Friday, too. But then the weekend, most of next week, very nice. Right now, we're starting the day off sunny and 66.
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I heard you cranking that up. That's the kind of bass you can hear like four cars away, right? Eddie V and friends on the 967. Hey, coming up around 8 o'clock, the first key word of the day. We only do three at 8 o'clock, a little after noon, and a little after 5 o'clock. But you text in the word that we give you, and you might win a concert of your choice wherever you want to go. Pick your band, pick the city. Yeah, more details.

0: Hi, I'm Eddie V, and I'm a ditz. I think my mind is mush from vacation. We forgot to do Know Your 90s at 9. So we'll do Know Your 90s at 9:25.
1: I love it.
0: All right, this is where we ask each other questions from the 90s.
1: I've missed this, Eddie.
0: Yeah, I know. And I was writing questions for, like stuff for Ed Wordplay while sitting at the beach.
1: I bet you were.
0: You can
1: never really stop working, right?
0: Yeah. Well, I think of something, and that's, people say, when do you start preparing for your show? I go,
1: every day.
0: The minute we get off the air, because we talk about life and stuff that you do.
1: And we text each other and send each other videos.
0: How about this? I sent you stuff on vacation. Sorry,
1: I love it. You're on vacation.
0: All right. We're going to start with questions from the 90s. Now, see, this still is relevant, but what's the name of U2's lead guitarist? Is it The Rock, The Spike, or The Edge?
1: I'm only going to say The Edge.
0: Yeah.
1: Okay. I did not know the answer if you did not give me multiple choice.
0: Really?
1: No. I know Bono is like the lead guy. That's about all I know.
0: Yeah. In fact, Bono and The Edge walked into a bar. The bartender said, oh, no, not you two again.
1: Oh, man, did I miss you. Okay. All right. What was the name of the 1999 TLC song that was named after a six-letter slang term for insignificant or contemptible people?
0: Is he hanging out the side of his best friend's ride?
1: He sure is.
0: That must be those scrubs.
1: Sure is.
0: And not the nursing type. All right. Well, let's see. Oh, wait a minute. I got the wrong question, but I'm just going to ask you anyway. Oh, here it is. Rapper Nas.
1: Okay.
0: He was married to a female rapper for a little while in the 90s.
1: The only one that popped in my head was Blue Cantrell?
0: No. Khalees.
1: Oh, okay. Is that the milkshake girl?
0: Yeah.
1: Yeah, okay.
0: Yeah, in fact, she while they were married one time, she got extremely drunk, and she was arrested for drunk and disorderly.
1: Oh.
0: And then she was bombed when she was in jail, but she woke up in her own bed the next day. It was Polish vodka. She said, how did I get home? And they said, Nazdrovia.
1: I was waiting. I knew there was some catch to that.
0: See, now that you're like my work wife, you know the expression.
1: Right.
0: You know it's coming.
1: Okay. I was waiting. I was like, don't fall for it.
0: Okay.
1: All right. Who directed all three of Sleepy Hollow, Mars Attacks, and Edward Scissorhands?
0: Oh, my God. I have absolutely no idea.
1: The other clue I will say, he does the cartoons. And I can't, Nightmare Before Christmas. Do you know who did that?
0: Oh, yeah. The really dark.
1: He's quirky, yeah.
0: Batman stuff, but I still can't think
1: of Burton.
0: Yeah.
1: Man, sorry. I thought you would have it with Edward Scissorhands. The other ones, I had no idea. I don't know if I like any of his movies, to be honest. I don't know if my brain works that creatively or dark like he is.
0: I have never watched Nightmare Before Christmas.
1: I've seen it once just because it was a hype, and I was like, I don't get it.
0: All right. Who had the hit single in 1995? This is how we do it.
1: That would be Montel Jordan. Wasn't he like the cousin of Michael Jordan?
0: No.
1: No? I thought they were related like back then. A cousin?
0: Maybe they are.
1: We'll have to look that up.
0: Yeah. All right.
1: All right. All right. Your last question. Hopefully I say this right. Which TV show featured the iconic tagline, in the complex process of determining guilt and innocence, lives often hang in the balance? Dun dun. Dun dun. That wasn't even in there, but I feel like when you see the show and it goes dun dun.
0: L.A. Law? I don't know.
1: Oh, you were close. Law and Order.
0: That's what I was thinking of.
1: Yeah, really. Law and Order.
0: But again, my brain is mush.
1: Yeah, so you're still on vacation.
0: We both got two wrong, right?
1: Yeah, we did terrible this week. But you, as a listener, you can win a prize. We are actually giving you 4 packs of tickets to join me for my movie for Odyssey at the Hollywood Boulevard. Your question is, what sitcom did Urkel play in? You just have to text the answer to 855-820-7827 to score a 4-pack of tickets.
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0: Guess what? We are not pigeonholed anything. We are Chicagoland's classic pop. And this was one of the biggest.

0: all right. It's time for today's edition of Ed Wordplay. To be honest, I missed doing this when I was on vacation. Today is National Video Game Day. So I decided here's what we're going to do. We're going to change the name of a band or artist by adding a video game reference to it. And everybody that plays is going to be in a drawing for tickets to see Akon and Neo, July 28th, Credit Union One Amphitheater. So here we go for National Video Game Day. We're going to change a band or artist. How about Xbox 20? Or Coldplay Station? Or Semisonic the Hedgehog? I took the easy ones, but I'm sure you guys will be fun. We got some regulars that are geniuses at this, but give a shot. Might win a prize, and I read your names and your responses on the air at about 8:55.
1: Did I hear your name on the radio?
0: Yeah, cool. All right, coming up yesterday, for some weird reason, I was chatting and texting with like four different other morning show guys on different radio stations. Fred, and one of them was Scott McKay from our sister station, 95.9 The River, about their tower falling over. It was national news. And I'm going to try to get him on the phone. Yesterday, I couldn't get in touch, but I want to hear his firsthand account because he went right out to the transmitter site where the tower was just a clump of bended, messed up steel. And they somehow got back on the air. We'll see if we can get a hold of him coming up in a few minutes.
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Yeah, speaking of giving them hell, I guess the ceasefire is over between the U.S. and Iran. You knew that wasn't going to last long. I think Donald Trump called them scum, and he's sick of dealing with all this stuff. They shot at us, so we shot at them, and there's explosions all over again. Fortunately, Iran's so far away. Oh, come on. How long have you known me? Did you not see that one coming?

0: Eddie D and friends on the 967. So, in case you didn't hear earlier, I was driving to work and my normal 35 pounds per square inch in my back right tire said 25 pounds. By the time I pulled into work, it said 9 pounds. But I got a little compressor thing in my car and, oh boy, I'm going to go see Mike over at Mickey's Goodyear on Larkin. Always takes care of me. Anyway, hey, our texting is working again. The message said, an incident has been posted to this page, but I think it's working again.
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0: This is the 967 Chicagoland's Classic Pop. And it's Eddie V and Jillian. One of my friends while I was on vacation said, if you're loving it so much, why don't you retire? I said, are you kidding me?
1: With a job like this? Why would you?
0: And I also love that I can give away free stuff. And it doesn't come out of my pocket. So, we got a number here. People entered keywords last week and dialing someone up. People don't answer.
2: Steve,
0: it's Eddie V and Jillian at the 967.
1: Good morning.
2: How are you?
0: Good. Did we wake you up?
2: No. I'm just being quiet.
0: Okay. Sleeping people or something. Well, guess what? You remember entering those keywords at our number, our text number, 855-820-7827?
2: Yes. Was it train tickets?
1: Yes. Well, we're here to call to tell you that you're our winner. You just won a pair of tickets to see Train.
2: No way. Awesome.
0: Yeah. And if you have trouble getting there, maybe we can also get you train tickets. Where do you live?
2: Joliet.
0: All right, very cool. Who are you being quiet for? I'm very fascinated.
2: I'm kind of work from home, so I've got a conference call going on, but I picked up.
1: I love it.
0: He's a male Jillian.
1: I was just gonna say he's like me multitasking.
2: Exactly.
0: Jillian runs like 6 meetings while she's on the air. Well, very cool. We're going to get our promotions people to contact you, but when's that train show?
2: Awesome.
1: It is Friday, August 7th in Tinley Park at the Credit Union One Amphitheater. Woohoo!
0: Awesome. I got to introduce them on stage at Taste of Joliet.
1: Oh, they're so great live.
0: Oh, yeah, it was wonderful.
2: Oh, nice.
0: All right, yes, man.
2: I can't wait.
0: All right, have a good time.
2: Someone will send me an email or something. And,
0: yeah, we'll zoom the details to you.
1: I will need your email, too, so don't hang up yet. I do need to get your email.
0: Oh, yeah.
2: Oh, okay, great. Perfect.
0: That's awesome. I love giving away stuff.
1: Me, too. It's so fun.
0: I apologize. I maybe had your microphone a little hot there.
1: That's all right.
0: Our engineer's busy building a tower.
1: He sure is.
0: Did they actually put up another tower?
1: Oh, yeah. It's sitting in the middle of a parking lot on a flatbed.
0: Literally. It's a tower, my lord, on a flatbed Ford. Slowing down to transmit for me. Okay, then. Eddie, let Train do the music.
3: 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That era is back. 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
3: The 967 Suburban Weather.
0: Kind of a duplicate day of yesterday, only a couple of degrees warmer. Sunny and 88. Humidity is going to start creeping up, unfortunately. Tomorrow only 84, but maybe some showers. Maybe a little rain Friday, but Saturday, Sunday, Monday, Tuesday, all looks really nice next week. We've had our fill of the rain. Right now, meteorologist Brian Adams says it's summer and 69.
3: The

0: Notorious B.I.G. and Diddy. More money, more problems. You think? Yeah, more baby oil. It's Eddie V and friends on the 967. Now, who is this?
1: I am the genie of the lamp, and I'm here to grant you three wishes.
0: Oh, very cool. All right. I wish I was a little bit taller. I wish I was a baller. I wish I had a girl who looked good. I would call her.
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0: acidic substance to a nearby truck stop. And you know what it turned out to be? It was a truck carrying 40,000 pounds of Frank's Red Hot sauce. It's all over the road. Oh my gosh. It really does put that on everything, right? Oh man, that's weird. Frank's Red Hot. I've heard beer spills and even loads of dimes, right? But never Frank's Red Hot. Do you like that? I love my hot sauces. I probably have like 90 bottles. And my wife says, aren't they old? And I go, no, they last forever. Because, you know, the acidic, whatever it is in there.
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Chicagoland's classic pop. 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It's Eddie V and friends. 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

0: I swear there was a time in the early 2000s when about every other song we played was either Usher or Rihanna, or it was Usher with Rihanna, or Neo and Akon. By the way, congratulations to our buddy Billy, who we won the tickets just a little while ago. Coming up this hour, we're going to award a TV. It's Eddie V and friends, but here's a deal. You know, about our deal drop every Tuesday morning around 8 o'clock or the 8 o'clock hour, we have a new deal. And this week, in case you missed it, it's a $50 gift card for just $25 at the Beach House in downtown Ottawa. Have you ever been to Ottawa? It's such a cool town. Actually, Jobo grew up out there. He used to say, Eddie was raised on the North Shore with a silver spoon in his mouth. Not quite. Glenview. It was nice, but it wasn't North Shore. But he'd say, and I'm white trash from Ottawa, which is not true either. It's beautiful. You can experience a vacation every night at the Beach House. They have fresh oysters, seafood flown in from around the world, and menu inspired by the flavors of the coast. And then you can keep the night going with a dessert or a nightcap next door at Bar Dolce. So to get the deal drop, all you got to do is text DEAL to the 967 text line, 855-820-7827. Or you can go to the967.com and look for deal drop and click on that, all right? Take a short drive to downtown Ottawa. It's about an hour away, I'd say. The Beach House. That's our deal drop this week. It changes all the time. All right, speaking of which, I got a key word to give you in a few minutes. You can go to the concert of your choice, wherever it is. You want to see, the Bee Gees in Belgium? I don't think that's one of the options. But you know what I'm saying. Bands playing all over this summer, and you could go, but you got to text that word to us, so hang on.
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If you could go to any cool summer concert in the country, where would you go? Think about it, because I'm going to give you a key word here in a second. You just text it back to us, and if you win, you pick what you do. Ariana Grande in L.A.? If you missed Bruno Mars at Soldier Field, he's still on tour. You could pick another location. It's just unbelievable the places you could go, and that's the way it works. But somebody's going to win this, and might as well be you. The key word today is, well, the first key word of the day is fun, F-U-N. 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Again, text the word fun to 855-820-7827, and you're in. But the more words you enter, obviously, better your chances of winning. Another word coming up right after noon, and another one after 5 p.m. with Hannah B. So only three a day. But the more words you enter, the better your chances.

0: team on Chicagoland's Classic Pop, the 967. Remember the, was it the Geico commercial? They had sprinkles. there. I did a parody song of it to The Taste of Chicago, which starts up again today. And back in its usual time and place in Grant Park, the NASCAR screwed it up the last few years. But I played this song earlier, but I'm going to pull it out again. Why not?
1: Hungry

0: 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Hey, coming up, if you did the keywords to try and win that really high-tech, cool TV, we're going to call somebody in just a minute here.
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0: told you we're going to give away that fancy dancy TV.
1: Yeah, it's a long word.
0: Yes, but it's provided by this wonderful show that people are all into.
1: Yeah, there's a new show called Watch Miraculous, Tales of Ladybug and Cat Noir, and you can watch it now on YouTube and your favorite streaming platforms, and they're the ones that provided the TV for us to give away.
0: Yeah, this TV is like so high tech. It can do anything for gaming or whatever, but the computer has drawn a name, and we're going to dial a number here. And see.
2: Hello?
0: Hi, is this Katie King?
2: It is.
0: It's Eddie V.
1: And Jillian with the 967. Good morning.
0: Do they call
2: morning.
0: You?
2: Morning. How are you?
0: Good. Do they call you do they call you KK?
2: They do.
1: Or is it first and last name every time? It's Katie King every time. You're not Katie.
2: It's always Katie King. That's so funny.
0: Well, very
2: cool. How are you guys? What's going on?
0: Well, you remember entering some keywords at our text line?
2: Yes.
0: Okay, well, good for you because you won.
1: You did. You won the Insignia 40-inch Class FE Series LED Full HD Smart Fire TV. Oh, I got to catch my breath. With Alexa voice remote, you won our TV.
2: Get out. That's hilarious. It's yay.
0: State-of-the-art TV. Every time we say the name of it, all I can think of is Ralphie in A Christmas Story.
2: I know.
0: He wants the official Red Ryder Carbine Action 200-shot right. Range Model Air Fryer.
1: Exactly.
0: Air fryer.
2: That's awesome.
0: Air
2: I know. It is like that. So funny, you guys. I'm so happy. It's our anniversary today, too.
0: Happy anniversary.
1: That's amazing.
2: I know.
1: Oh, wow. Well, put a bow on it and give them to him as a gift.
2: Right?
0: Funny, look what I got. My mother-in-law goes to the boats and always wins these air fryers and things like that. And
1: give some?
0: Oh, yeah, we get gifts.
1: Yeah, that's amazing.
0: Got a blood pressure thing for my wrist.
1: I love it.
0: Well, Katie King, congratulations. Yeah. We're gonna get.
2: Thank you.
0: I think we have information we may need a little more, so hang on.
1: Yeah, we have it in here. We would love to meet you when you come and pick it up as well. We'd love to get a picture with you.
2: Yeah. I would love that. Thank you.
0: I don't do installations, though.
1: Right. Right. You're on your own with that.
0: All right. Hang
2: so
0: on.
2: So funny.
0: We'll get some
2: information. Thank you, guys. Okay.
0: Yeah. I'm probably an honorary member of the Geek Squad, though. Even though I can't do it. Remember that band VI3?
1: What do they sing?
0: They were a local band put together by Phase 4.
1: Oh, yeah. That I remember. Yeah.
0: But either... Before Phase 4, there was VI3.
1: Okay.
0: And the guy, Stevie, that was the lead singer.
1: Ah.
0: I think they broke up or they never really made it that big. But I ordered this huge TV from Best Buy.
1: Mm-hmm.
0: And this guy's installing it. He turns, he goes, "Do you remember me?" And I go, "What's your name?" He goes, "Steve." And I look and I go, "Oh, my God, you're Stevie."
1: Aww. You should have made him sing and serenade you while he was hanging up your TV.
0: Yeah, get a little choreography going on here. We dance. Boy band, dude.
1: I love it.
0: TV in.
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The 967, Chicagoland's classic pop. You guys heard about this movie, The Odyssey? Oh, man, it's going to be a huge blockbuster. And we're giving away tickets with Jillian. Well, she'll tell you about it when she pops back in a minute.

0: Michael Jackson on the 967, Eddie V and Friends. And I should maybe play that one for my friends up at Game Day Men's Health, because the way they make me feel is like half my age. I told you I was on the beaches in St. Augustine, Florida, and someone got to talking to me and guessed my age, and they guessed like 20 years younger than I actually am. And I felt good taking pictures, you know, in a swimsuit. Last year, I didn't post anything. And yeah, I'm not, an Olympic athlete, but I got rid of that, mostly a dad bod kind of thing. And I didn't even take GLPs or anything. I've lost up to 40 pounds. I gained about 8 back on vacation because, you know, that happens. Lots of good eating. But I'm back on track now. And I did it just because of the peptides and the testosterone replacement. I think they said my level was like 1,400, which is, that's pretty high. I could I think I could pound in nails with my hands because testosterone, it'll make you more manly. But it's not like a steroid. There's a difference. You know, people get pumped up in the gym. That's gross. Testosterone is something your body makes, and they can give it to you, get you on a program. And the peptides, like the NAD Plus or the Shred Peptide, the MIC that I take, are just great. They help with fat loss, muscle growth, and muscle burns fat, better sleeping, anti-aging, your focus, your memory. 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

0: Well, all right. It's time for the results of today's Ed Wordplay. I see a very familiar name participating.
1: I know. It's once a month I'll respond.
0: Yeah. It is where we play a little game, and everybody that plays is in a drawing for a prize this week. It is tickets to see Neo and Akon. July 28th, Credit Union One Amphitheater. I have to go to that.
1: It's going to be so fun.
0: We did so many shows with them. I wonder if they remember me.
1: I'm sure they will.
0: 20 years later. So today is National Video Game Day. So we're going to change the name of a band or artist by adding a video game reference. Since I start all the time, I steal good ones.
1: Yeah, you do.
0: Xbox 20.
1: Of course.
0: Coldplay Station.
1: I love it.
0: And Semisonic. The Hedgehog.
1: I love it. Those were all so good.
0: Hey, all right, listen to some of these. Shane Cosilla, The Calling of Duty. Joustin Bieber.
1: That's awesome.
0: Manfred Pac-Man.
1: Very nice.
0: Let's see. Odyssey Osborne.
1: That's good.
0: Yeah. Let's see. Donette Strukel gave us Twisted Metal Sister. Assassin's Creed and Clearwater Revival.
1: Oh, I love it.
0: And after my heart, Pokemon OK Go. Melissa Clark, she's always good at Pong Jovi.
1: That's great.
0: Shane Cosilla, Simple Minds Craft.
1: Nice.
0: Don't you forget about me. Karen Stereotti, Three Dog Fortnite. Melissa Clark against Snoop Donkey Kong.
1: That's amazing.
0: Linda Marie Scafidi Stoll, John Legend of Zelda.
1: Very nice.
0: Mary Beth Sale McQuillan, Tupac Man.
1: Yeah, I love it.
0: Let's see. Jillian Bass said Backstreet Game Boys. Woo-hoo! Yay, give it up for Jillian. And a couple of people, Jane Ann and Kristen Spaeth Palumbo, both said Fortnite Ranger.
1: I saw a lot of Fortnites on there, yeah.
0: And Melissa Clark. Just her brain.
1: She's so good. Her brain works like yours.
0: The Weekend. W-I-I.
1: Ken. I love it.
0: That's fabulous. Oh, and Karen Stereotti, Bruno Mario Kart.
1: Nice.
0: And Antonio Perez, Lou Sega.
1: Instead of Lou Vega. Yeah. Oh, I love it.
0: Yeah, Mario number 5.
1: Yep.
0: All right, thanks for playing. And speaking of games, it's kind of our game hour, isn't it?
1: Like, it is.
0: Forget the Price is Right, man. We got Know Your 90s at 9 coming up.
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0: The 967 Chicagoland's classic pop, as Jobo used to say, Mariah Carey.
1: I loved it.
0: Yeah, that was back when she was hanging out with all those rappers.
1: Yeah, she definitely had a stint with that, didn't she?
0: Oh, with a bunch of them. And I had a joke that I used to tell, but I'm not going to tell it anymore. All right, coming up next, it's Know Your 90s at 9. I love the

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1: Know Your 90s at 9.
0: I did the replay this morning of yesterday's.
1: It was good.
0: It could be hard to top.
1: Yeah, that was a good one.
0: Sometimes it's more than the questions, folks.
1: It's the memories and the nostalgia that comes around these questions.
0: Yeah, well, and sometimes all the side talk. So what do you got?
1: All right, your first question. Which sitcom set at the fictional Bayside High School, that's the important part, in Los Angeles, is a reworking of the earlier Disney Channel series Good Morning, Miss Bliss? I would have never known from that, but Bayside High School.
0: Oh, that's your Saved by the Bell.
1: It is.
0: Speaking of which.
1: Woo!
0: All right. What fictional city is the setting for the 1995 movie Batman Forever? In fact, he's always in the same
1: city. It's Gotham City, right?
0: Yeah. I always think it's supposed to be like New York.
1: Yeah.
0: But New York, if it never had sunny weather.
1: Right.
0: It's rain every night.
1: Yeah. All right. Which song title, beginning with three repeated letters, was a major hit for the band Hanson in 1997?
0: Bop.
1: Yeah.
0: I told you my general man, when we had him at the Summer Bash at Joliet Raceway.
1: Yeah, I was there.
0: Yeah.
1: In the crowd.
0: Zach was trying to get, you know, teen heartthrob.
1: Yeah, he was my favorite back then.
0: He was trying to get close to a fence that was fenced off the back area, and there was a crowd rush of people. So my general manager of the station, who was kind of weird anyway, started grabbing him and trying to pull him away.
1: Oh.
0: And Zach turned and, like, I think punched him.
1: No way.
0: So then we get on the radio and they go, "Hey, everybody come to the tent. Don's in a fight with Zach Hanson."
1: Oh my God, that's amazing.
0: Hearing that over a radio.
1: They have like 15 kids or something between the three of them.
0: Yeah.
1: Oh, that's a fun story.
0: But they're actually a damn good rock band these days.
1: Yeah, they're good. I think they're coming back to like their original. I think I saw something where they're coming on tour to sing some of their old stuff. And I might have to go to that one, Eddie.
0: All right. In what 1999 sci-fi film, and there were several sequels, is Keanu Reeves' character offered a red pill or a blue pill?
1: I've never seen it, but I'm going to guess The Matrix. Yeah.
0: No, we're just kidding.
1: Is it like good or bad? Is that kind of how the movie is?
0: You can take it a different direction.
1: Ah. Yeah.
0: Cowboy Curtis offers it to him.
1: Okay. All right, your last question.
0: Lawrence Holmes.
1: Okay.
0: Lawrence Fishburne.
1: Fishburne, yes, I know who that is.
0: Yeah.
1: All right, what antagonist role did Jim Carrey play in 1995's Batman Forever, costume in a lime green unitard and blazed with the question marks?
0: Why? This one's a riddle. The Riddler.
1: Riddle me this, Batman.
0: All right. I think we're going to go 3 for 3 today.
1: Oh, I love it.
0: All right. In Titanic. Okay. You know that movie, right?
1: Okay. Yep. I'm like, Rose Jack. Okay. Let's go. I'm in my head.
0: What's the name of the necklace that Rose wears?
1: Oh, man, Eddie.
0: Think of where she eventually dropped it.
1: I know. She drops it. And it's in the Britney Spears song, too, at the end. It's like, you went and got it for me.
0: Yeah.
1: Oh, baby, I went down and got it. You know what I'm talking about?
0: Yeah.
1: Oh, what is the ocean?
0: It's not the kidney of the sea. It's the...
1: Oh, man, that just threw me completely off. The ruby of the sea. I don't know. I don't know the answer. I ruined it.
0: The heart of the ocean.
1: Oh, yeah. My heart will go on.
0: Yes.
1: Yeah.
0: And it will go down like 50 fathoms, too.
1: I bet you there was people screaming to tell me the answer to that.
0: Crazy old lady throwing away a priceless piece of jewelry. What's wrong with her?
1: Beautiful piece. And of course, if you listening want to win a prize, the question this week is, what sitcom stars Steve Urkel? You just have to text that to us, 855-820-7827, and you can win a 4-pack of passes, that is, to join me at the movie screening of The Odyssey.
0: Oh, we're going to talk about that coming up.
1: Oh, yeah.
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0: It's another beautiful day outside. It'll be kind of hot, though, 88. Eddie V and friends on the 967. Jillian, let me ask you something.
1: Okay.
0: Have you ever worked as a waitress in a cocktail bar?
1: I have never, no.
0: You've kind of been here since.
1: I've been here since I was 19, Eddie.
0: You know, most every job I've ever done, it was radio.

0: So the Odyssey is based on, you know, the Greek mythology, the Odyssey.
1: Which I loved growing up as a kid. That was the one thing I remembered from whatever class that they taught us in.
0: I remember, I forgot what it was, one of the same movies was made with, like, stop action kind of claymation with the Kraken and stuff. I forgot what that was, but every time it comes on, I love it because it's so kind of cheesy, but it's still a good movie. But the story, they're going to redo it. And Christopher Nolan, right?
1: Yeah, Christopher Nolan's the director. There's, like, some big heavy hitters in here. Anne Hathaway's in there, Tom Holland, Robert Pattinson, Zendaya, Charlize Theron. I mean, there's so many people in here.
0: Wow, yeah. I bet. But they're anticipating it's going to be one of the biggest ones of the summer, and we're showing it. You have a couple of ways to win, or what are you doing now?
1: Yeah, so we are, obviously, when we do our Know Your 90s, we do it there, but I'm also giving away, during my show, a four-pack of tickets. We did online last week, but I would love for you to join me. It's at Hollywood Boulevard Cinemas.
0: Right,
1: which they've been updating stuff, so I don't know if you've been there in a while, but they're updating all sorts of different things. They're getting new seats. They got a whole new food menu, which is super yum.
0: Oh, yeah.
1: So I'm excited. It's next Thursday already? Goodness, is the 16th next Thursday?
0: Yeah.
1: Oh, my Lanta. That's going to be here real fast.
0: So, all right. Yeah, you know, I met Christopher Nolan.
1: Did you?
0: They were working on filming parts of, you know, like, some of the Batman movies were done in, shot in Chicago.
1: Yes, which is super fun.
0: And down on, I lived right down there with Lower Wacker, with the Batmobile hauling through. But they were practicing a stunt where a guy was going to jump off a building in, like, Thailand or something that. And they were practicing on an as-yet unfinished skyscraper that was, like,
1: right across from me,
0: out my window. And I'm on, like, a 30-floor balcony.
1: Yeah.
0: So a guy was jumping, like, the stunt guy that was going to play Batman.
1: That's super
0: would
1: cool.
0: Would jump off the building with a bungee cord that was connected to a helicopter.
1: Ooh, that's terrifying.
0: They did it, like, 18 times. And I actually have a YouTube channel that I haven't used in forever.
1: Did you post it up
0: there? But I posted it.
1: Oh, I'm going to have to go look at it.
0: I'll find it there. And I didn't know how to edit or anything. So the video goes for like 5 minutes while they're setting up the jump. I should go back and re-edit it and put it on like TikTok.
1: I was in Wilmington, North Carolina, actually, when they were filming Iron Man 3. And the bridge that's across there, the same bridge from like One Tree Hill.
0: Yeah.
1: And we watched the filming. Same thing. They were on a bungee cord. There was a helicopter. And it was so cool.
0: Yeah.
1: Well, it was very cool.
0: It was funny that all these people in their windows of condos downtown watching it every time
1: everybody's got their phone. Oh, that's awesome.
0: Phones out all over the place.
1: The way they make movies is incredible.
0: Yeah. And so Christopher Nolan was eating lunch at my favorite Flamingo Bar and Grill, which is at the base of my condo building.
1: Oh, I just looked him up because I don't think I would recognize him if I saw him in person.
0: Beard and stuff.
1: Yeah, right? He's handsome, but I don't think if I saw him walking on the street, I wouldn't know who he was.
0: Well,
1: he's British.
0: I only knew because everybody was buzzing about
1: it. Of course. So you
0: just went in Flamingo. Yeah. Well, I think I need an Italian beef.
2: Yeah. You still know every word. You still hit that high note. Kinda. And yes, you still love boy bands. No shame. That's why we're here. The 967, Chicagoland's classic pop.
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1: Sunny and 88 today, but the humidity has crept back up because right now it's 77, but it feels like 83. And that's here in Crest Hill. 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

0: Patty V and friends on the 967. Oh, Jillian, coming up a week from Friday night, it's the 967 night at the Schaumburg Boomers.
1: Ooh, I've never been to one of their games before.
0: I have actually been to their stadium. I get to throw out the first ball.
1: Oh, I love that.
0: But I was actually there once for a concert. It was Def Leppard with the opening act Bryan Adams.
1: Oh, that had to be amazing. That's your wifey's favorite band, isn't it?
0: Well, yes. But there was a really drunk friend of mine that came up and tried serenading my wife with this song.
1: Uh-oh.
0: Almost had to punch him.

0: because turning it up still feels the same.
1: Are you ready?
0: The 967 Chicagoland's
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0: Oh, man, it's a beautiful day, and I got to do a couple of birthday shout-outs.
1: Oh, you do?
0: My second-born daughter, Carly.
1: Oh, happy birthday, Carly.
0: She works in Oklahoma. She was out in L.A. doing the actress stuff.
1: Oh, fine.
0: She made it to the, quarterfinals or whatever they call it, of the Dallas Cowboys cheerleaders.
1: Oh, she did.
0: Yeah, she's a dancer and all that.
1: I love that.
0: And my nephew, a brilliant guy who's worked for Comcast and Microsoft. The dude is like an incredible genius. Jeremy Volkman. Or as I say when I hear it, I can only hear the Pearl Jam song. Jeremy Volkman.
1: That's amazing. I have a birthday today, too. My next-door neighbor, who's like family to us, Blaine, it is his birthday today as well.
0: Really? Does he have a farm or a fleet?
1: We always say that, actually. I love it.
0: That one came up pretty easy.
1: It took me a second, but I got it.
0: You didn't happen to see my car when you came in, did you?
1: I didn't. No.
0: Oh, yeah. I left the house this morning, and about halfway here, I see a little light saying low tire pressure.
1: Oh, no.
0: So I flipped to the thing, modern technology on the cars, and I could see my other wheels are all at like 36, 35 pounds per square inch.
1: That's the PSI, right?
0: Yes.
1: Yep.
0: This one was at 25.
1: Oh, no.
0: But it was stuck on 25, so I thought, well, maybe it just lost a little air in the hot heat. Then it was at 24.
1: Uh-oh.
0: And about every 3 miles, it would drop.
1: Oh, no.
0: And I was starting to panic.
1: Yeah, because you're on the highway, right?
0: Yeah,
1: and
0: it's
1: here.
0: You know, middle of the night, and then, you know, where I get off is not the greatest area to get to the station. And so I kept coming, and I pulled in, and it was at 9 pounds. Yeah. I'm very fairly sure it's completely flat by now, but I have one of these, compressors.
1: Yeah.
0: Things that'll...
1: The portable ones?
0: Or I just whip a...
1: Gas station.
0: Crawl across the street.
1: Yeah.
0: Pay 50 cents for oxygen.
1: Right.
0: And then Mike over at Mickey's.
1: Oh, nice.
0: Goodyear down on Larkin.
1: Okay.
0: Yeah, so he'll take care of it. He's
1: very
0: always,
1: nice.
0: Always good to me, but yeah, it's another pain.
1: Of course.
0: And then my wife is texting me saying she's set up a haircut appointment for me. I'm like, I got things to do.
1: I don't have a tire at the moment.
0: Yeah.
1: At least one that's pumped up enough.
0: Yeah. So that guy that said I should retire, today I might retire. Thank you very much.
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0: Yes, Ms. Underwood, we got you on violations of personal property damage, auto theft, and illegal use of a Louisville Slugger. But everybody was okay with that.
1: Right? I think so, yeah.
0: Because he cheated. He deserved it.
1: He did.
0: Eddie V and Friends with Jillian on the 967.

0: Ozempic. Oh boy. Oh, Ozempic now.
1: Yeah.
0: There's a report. What do they call it? Ozempic mouth.
1: Mouth, yeah. And it refers to a range of oral health issues: dry mouth, bad breath, tooth decay, and taste changes.
0: Wait a minute. Dry mouth, tooth decay, bad breath. So yeah. You'll be skinny, but you'll look like a meth head.
1: Right.
0: I mean,
1: with
0: that's
1: bad breath, base taste. But, you know, you could be skinny, but you could at least just keep brushing your teeth more, maybe.
0: I take
1: mouthwash.
0: I take some medications for, like, blood pressure. They make my mouth dry, and they make me nauseated.
1: Yeah.
0: I don't. Some people say it makes them so sick that they just stop taking it.
1: Yeah.
0: And that's not a good thing. But
1: I feel like every medicine has that, though, of some sort. Like, hey, we're going to help you with this, but there's a possibility you'll have this.
0: Right.
1: So you just have to figure out which bad thing you want to deal with.
0: Yeah, they cause seizures or...
1: Right.
0: or sea lilies to grow on your face.
1: Literally.
0: Yeah. Oh, my brother was matching me. We were at an aquarium.
1: Oh, fun.
0: And he was matching me pun for pun. My daughter's going, oh my God, you guys are brothers.
1: Was your dad that way too?
0: Oh, my dad did him on the weather.
1: Oh, fun. Okay.
0: Harry Volkman on the weather, I remember, and Walter Jacobson hated the puns.
1: Really?
0: So he said they had a story about the world's largest radish. And they go, and he goes, where do you even store that thing? And my dad said, you could get it a room at the Radisson.
1: So you definitely got it from dad.
0: Yeah. But my brother, we were going through the things and they were showing us these sea urchins. And they say now they have to be very careful because they can get bacteria and get very sick. And he goes, so you take them to urchin care?
1: I love that.
0: My daughter's like, I can't hang around either of these guys.
1: But isn't she the same way? Isn't she good with puns, too?
0: She's starting to get that way. Yeah. But, one more. There was a gas commercial for, like, Amoco.
1: Okay.
0: And it was really cold winter weather. And a guy was trying to start his car before he turned the key every time. Because we used to turn keys. He'd rub his lucky rabbit's foot.
1: Okay.
0: And they go, don't count on luck. Get BP Amoco's whatever. And they come back. Now, Harry with the weather. He goes, I know a guy lost his lucky rabbit's foot and missed starting his car by a hair.
1: But
0: this is how the senseless survey came about.
1: I love that. That's awesome.
0: All right. Yeah, you're done with those for today. I mean, they literally are dad jokes, even though I hate that.
1: I love that, though. Yeah. You're like the king of it.
0: Came from my dad.
1: You should create a book of just those, Eddie.
0: Oh, boy.
1: Wouldn't that be amazing? I know you want to write your book, but put at the end, like, you know, volume 2 with just puns in it.
0: All right. Jillian's taking over. She's got tickets to The Odyssey. How many per winner?
1: A 4-pack of tickets.
0: All right. It's not The Odyssey. That's a tourist boat on Lake Michigan.
1: Right. We don't have that.
0: Okay. All right. You guys have a great day. Eddie V and friends back 6 to 10 a.m. on Thursday.
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0: Smoke every day.
1: Good morning. Happy Wednesday to you. This week is definitely flying by, probably because I'm doing a million things in preparation for taking a couple days off. Doesn't it always work that way? Definitely excited to go to Las Vegas to spend some time with my hubby. It's been a while since we've had some alone time, so maybe we'll win big. But either way, we're going to go and check out a show at the Sphere and just make the absolute best of it. But I do need your advice. We'll talk about that coming up. Of course, I got more keywords for you to win concert of your choice. Maybe it's at the Sphere in Vegas. That could be a good choice. Thank you so much for being here. Welcome to the show and happy Wednesday morning to you.

last week was super hot. I'm digging this summer weather a little bit more definitely than last week when you go outside and you're not immediately sweating. But of course, we are going to Vegas this weekend, and I'm going to need your advice coming up because I've never experienced the weather that they currently have. We'll talk about that coming up.

0: It's Eddie V and friends on the 967. Jillian, we're doing really good this week with the Know Your 90s at 9.
1: We are. You're definitely kicking my butt, though.
0: You guys can win, too. We'll tell you how when you listen in the morning. We'll have stuff to give away. Jillian will tell you about our big movie premiere of Odyssey.
1: Looking forward to it.
0: All right, join us 6 to 10 a.m. We'll be here. Hope you will be, too. Eddie V and friends on the 967.

0: decided that we are going to Las Vegas for a trip that we planned months ago to go and check out a concert at the Sphere. But I looked at the weather. You know, you have to look at the weather to prepare what to bring and all of that stuff. And it's going to be like 111 to 112 degrees every single day that we're there. I don't think I've ever been in that type of weather. And everyone's like, oh, it's dry heat. It's a little bit different. It's 111 degrees. It is going to be hot out there. So I definitely did not have a wardrobe that was suffice enough for 111 degree weather, at least during the day. I think it drops down to like 85, 90 at night. So still pretty hot nonetheless when we're walking around. So I had to go buy like 5 swimsuits just so I had multiple of those, because I'll probably be rocking those a majority of the time. But yeah, if you have any advice on how to get through 111 degree temperatures in Vegas, I would gladly take all the advice you have for me.
1: Got a minute? That's all it takes to win.
0: Hey, it's Jillian Bass. How would you like to win a fabulous fun feast or a family fun blast from our friends at Haunted Trails in Joliet and Burbank and Enchanted Castle in Lombard? All you have to do is text the word FUN, F-U-N, 855-820-7827. And on Friday, I will draw a winner. All summer long, your chance to win passes from Haunted Trails in Joliet and Burbank and Enchanted Castle in Lombard. 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
5: Mostly sunny, warm, humid today. High 89. Right now, 81. Sunset at 8:28. Tonight, partly cloudy skies, continued humid. Temps in the mid-80s at 6, falling to the low 70s by midnight. I'm Ron Roy with the 967 Chicagoland's Classic Pop Weather Check.
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So, of course, when I say the word AI, I feel like that's a lingo that my kids are saying on a regular basis, but newer to our world. Did you see they're making a film debut with an actress? Did you see this? Lots of controversy surrounding it, and I'm not sure how I feel. We'll talk about it coming up.

0: So did you see this? The AI actress, her name is Tilly Norwood, or their name, or whatever you want to call it, is set to make her feature film debut in a movie called Misaligned. Tilly will play an AI being who is convinced by a robot to develop desires and ambitions of her own. She is the first one, and some people are, of course, causing controversy because she's not a real person. She's AI generated. And I feel like this lingo for my kids, like all the time we're watching something, and my little guy who's seven, he's like, Mom, is that real or is that AI? And I'm like, what are you talking about? Like, it's crazy. I'm going to have to ask Hannah B. to be like, Hannah, help me out. Is kids saying AI, or are they using that as like a term these days besides for what it is? Maybe there's something underneath it. But either way, AI actress Tilly Norwood is making her film debut. Not sure how I feel about it.
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I sure hope you're doing okay on this Wednesday. I need your help again. Of course, lots of planning and organizing for our upcoming trip to Vegas. Well, now this one involves my teenager, and I need a little advice on whether or not I should let him do this. Your opinions and all of that more coming up.

0: Because I gotta have faith.
1: On a vacation, there's so much planning. Well, I have a 15-year-old son who is asking to stay home alone overnight, just one night, which will be super beneficial because, of course, we have pets. We have a dog. We have lizards that needed, bearded dragons that need to be taken care of. And he's a very responsible teenager. So what age did you let your teen stay overnight alone for the first time? Let's talk about it on our socials.

0: It's Eddie V and friends on the 967. Jillian, we're doing really good this week with Know Your 90s at 9.
1: We are. You're definitely kicking my butt, though.
0: You guys can win, too. We'll tell you how when you listen in the morning. We'll have stuff to give away. Jillian will tell you about our big movie premiere of Odyssey.
1: Looking forward to it.
0: All right. Join us 6 to 10 a.m. We'll be here. Hope you will be, too. Eddie V and friends on the 967.

0: us to learn some fun random facts. Most people have two intestines, and the word intestines, every letter appears exactly twice. Kind of fun, right? To keep kids from cheating on their university entrance exams, Uzbekistan, I'm sure I butchered that, literally shuts off the entire internet in the country on test day. That's kind of fun. Corona didn't pay to have their beer featured in Fast and the Furious franchise. The producers just picked it because it fit the vibe of the characters. The free product placement has been worth at least $15 million to Corona. And lastly, Fireball Whiskey was originally developed as part of a line of flavored schnapps by Seagram in the mid-80s. So there you go. Some fun random facts for this Wednesday morning.
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3: They're not throwbacks. They're classics.

enjoy reading, how would you like to win a copy of our July Book Club Book of the Month? It is The Whistler by Ann Patchett. Whistler is a story about two adults looking back over the choices they made and the choices that were made for them. It's a story about bravery, memory, the often small yet consequential moments that define our lives, and the endless stream of loss that in time comes for us all. And if you want to be inspired by this book, you can win a copy.

bits and pieces about the Travis and Taylor Swift wedding are coming out. And did you see some of the gift items that people received? How about getting a bag from their wedding? Would you pay for something like that? We'll talk about that story coming up.

0: So apparently someone tried selling a bag of air on eBay that they claim was collected at Taylor Travis's wedding, but the listing has been removed. Trash from outside Madison Square Garden was also for sale, but it sold out. What is going on? Even though we didn't get an invite to their wedding, apparently people are selling a bag of air. And of course I know there's lots of gifts and stuff like that, and I don't think anybody is crazy enough to sell any of those items, especially with the ironclad NDA that they had. I'm sure that's part of it. But either way, yep, people are trying to sell a bag of air from the wedding. Apparently that's a thing.
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Well, it is time for you to choose your concert. Maybe it'll be to go see Snoop Dogg. That'd be kind of fun, right? Absolutely. Well, your keyword to win this hour is ROCK, R-O-C-K, ROCK. Text ROCK to 855-820-7827 to win a concert of your choice. Imagine the possibilities of places that you could go. Maybe even the Backstreet Boys at the Sphere. I think that would be at the top of my list. It's Justin Timberlake. Of course, NSYNC would be on there if they ever reunite. What goes around comes around. I don't know.

So, of course, the new season of a brand new show called Dancing with the Stars, The Next Pro, stars Robert Irwin as one of the hosts. And he's opening up and talking about that experience and how he actually feels about all of it. We'll talk about that coming up.

0: It's Eddie V and friends on the 967. Jillian, we're doing really good this week with Know Your 90s at 9.
1: We are. You're definitely kicking my butt, though.
0: You guys can win, too. We'll tell you how when you listen in the morning. We'll have stuff to give away. Jillian will tell you about our big movie premiere of Odyssey.
1: Looking forward to it.
0: All right, join us 6 to 10 a.m. We'll be here. Hope you will be, too. Eddie V and friends on the 967.

0: Dancing with the Stars happens to be one of my favorite shows that I watch, and I'm definitely looking forward to the next pro, of course, with Dancing with the Stars. Robert Irwin is back in the Dancing with the Stars universe as host of the upcoming spinoff. This time, instead of getting down on the ballroom, he will be guiding as a new group of dancers as they vie for a spot as the next pro. And he is opening up and talking about being part of it. He said, I feel like I can be in some way a bit of a mentor because I'm obviously not the best dancer, but I had the best partner. I had Whitney. So I know what it is to give a great partner teaching, and I can say these hopefuls, this is what it takes. So he actually has a different perspective than some, and most for that matter, and he will be hosting that. And I'm definitely looking forward to that coming on streams Monday and Tuesday. I believe it is starting next week. Kind of fun.
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4: 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And while you're there, sign up to be part of the 967 Book Club.
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It's Prince now on the 967 Chicago Lens Classic Pop.

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Are you a big fan of Girl Scout cookies? What about a new creation? How about a Girl Scout donut? Does that sound amazing? Well, apparently it is a thing, and I'll tell you all the details about that on the way.

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1: So I don't know about you, but after lunchtime, I get a sweet tooth. And when I saw this story, I was like, yes, yes, yes, sign me up. Krispy Kreme is teaming up with the Girl Scouts to turn some of the most loved cookie flavors now into donuts. Yep. Apparently, there is going to be a Thin Mints donut with chocolate icing, cookie crumbles, dark chocolate chips, and a cool mint drizzle. Yes, give me one of those right now. A lemon up.

0: version with a lemon cream and covered in a lemon icing, and a Samoa's knockoff. It's a chocolate-covered donut topped with caramel and coconut. Is there even a Krispy Kreme around anywhere in this area? Please let me know. I would love to give that a try.
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video game day, and I definitely do not play video games very often. However, I will play with the family is Mario Kart. That is my jam. I remember playing that like growing up. And then the other game that I like is more of an arcade type game is Mrs. Pac-Man. Do you ever play that game? Talk about nostalgic. Those are the games that I enjoy playing. What do you enjoy playing? Let's talk about it on our socials. Give me

0: 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Jillian, we're doing really good this week with Know Your 90s at 9.
1: We are. You're definitely kicking my butt, though.
0: You guys can win, too. We'll tell you how when you listen in the morning. We'll have stuff to give away. Jillian will tell you about our big movie premiere of Odyssey.
1: Looking forward to it.
0: All right, join us 6 to 10 a.m. We'll be here. Hope you will be, too. Eddie V and friends on the 967.

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1: This story comes from a Colorado River guide has become the first American woman to row solo from California to Hawaii. That's impressive. Her name is Kelsey Fendler, and she completed the 2,400-mile journey in just 43 days. And she not only broke the women's record, but surpassed the previous overall solo rowing record for that route. Along the way, she also did raise $30,000 for a charity that supports the physical and mental well-being of rafting guides. Pretty incredible. If you see an amazing story like that, please send it my way.
0: You're already scrolling. Might as well win something while you're at it.
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Eddie is going to be throwing out the first pitch, and I think I'm going to go there with my families to witness it. And I think Eddie and I might need to practice a little bit. We can't let him disappoint us throwing a bad pitch. So look forward to that coming up as well. Michael Jackson now on the 967 Chicagoland Classic Pop.

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The Primetime Emmys are going to be happening, and nominations are starting to come through, and The Pitt, along with Hacks, have topped the 2026 Primetime Emmy nominations, so maybe one of those shows are your favorite. For all that time.

0: Well, that does it for me. I am Jillian Bass, wrapping up this Wednesday. My little guy Austin has baseball practice in the heat, although I did just get a call from his counselor at camp that he stubbed his toe and basically broke the nail off. So tonight could be interesting whether or not he makes that happen. Whatever you have planned this evening, copy locked here. My girl Hannah B. is coming up next.
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Happy Wednesday to you. 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

Is it just me, or do you feel the same way? We just had a nice 3-day long holiday weekend, and I feel like I've been stuck on Wednesday for like 5 days. This week has just been dragging way too long.

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0: You learn something new every single day. Jeopardy is hiring a new clue writer. They're saying that the job pays as much as $178,000, and applicants must show wit and pass the contestant quiz. I'm like, would I pass it? I don't know, but I want to just see. That you also have to create 12 clue categories and 3 final Jeopardy clues. Honestly, sounds a bit challenging, but for $178,000, it sounds like a dream.
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2: 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And while you're there, sign up to be part of the 967 Book Club.
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your concert anywhere in the U.S., we're going to make it happen for you. We're going to fly you there, cover the hotel, and we got two concert tickets. Maybe it's to see the Eagles at the Sphere, or maybe it's Post Malone, Salt Lake City. We want to make this happen for you, okay? 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

0: 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We out.
1: This honestly kind of surprised me. Eating this shortens your lifespan by 7.8 minutes. It's greasy. It's not fried.

0: 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Jillian, we're doing really good this week with Know Your 90s at 9.
1: We are. You're definitely kicking my butt, though.
0: You guys can win, too. We'll tell you how when you listen in the morning. We'll have stuff to give away. Jillian will tell you about our big movie premiere of Odyssey.
1: Looking forward to it.
0: All right, join us 6 to 10 a.m. We'll be here. Hope you will be, too. Eddie V and friends on the 967.

0: do you think it is? Eating this shortens your lifespan by 7.8 minutes. Greasy, it's not fried, but it's round or square. Pizza, I know. That shocked me, too. I was like, are you kidding me? I thought pizza, out of all the things that I've eaten, all the fried food, French fries, chicken tenders, you know, cheeseburgers, all of the things. Pizza shortens your life by 7.8 minutes. I'm like, oh, that's lovely that I'm reading that, considering we're having pizza for dinner tonight.
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4: Mostly sunny, warm, and humid for the rest of the afternoon. We just hit our high of 89. Sunset tonight at 8:28. Partly cloudy skies tonight, continued humid. Temps in the mid-80s at 6, falling to the low 70s by midnight. I'm Ron Roy for the 967, Chicagoland's classic pop weather check. We'll do another check in about an hour.
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1: We are. You're definitely kicking my butt, though.
0: You guys can win, too. We'll tell you how when you listen in the morning. We'll have stuff to give away. Jillian will tell you about our big movie premiere of Odyssey.
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0: 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Hope you will be, too. Eddie V and friends on the 967.

Honestly, I think this is so cool. 30 million people watched the U.S.-Belgium World Cup soccer game. It was the most watched soccer telecast in U.S. history. I was never a big soccer fan, but it caught my eye.

0: shopping doesn't have to hit your wallet as hard this year. Dollar General says that it's keeping prices on all back-to-school essentials at last year's levels, a move that's aimed at helping families manage those rising costs in a challenging economy. So, I know, you go into every single store and you see all the back-to-school supplies and you're like, we just celebrated the 4th of July. Can we get through July 1st before you start to think of back-to-school? And I know, it's expensive. The notebooks, the pens, the pencils, the markers, all of the things, but Dollar General is helping us out this year.
1: You're already scrolling. Might as well win something while you're at it.
0: 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We have a 4-pack of tickets for you to win to a Schaumburg Boomers game.
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9: Mostly clear skies tonight. Humid with temps in the mid-80s at 6, dropping to the low 70s by midnight. Overnight, temps stay in the low 70s till morning with mostly clear skies. I'm Ron Roick with the 967 Chicagoland's Classic Pop Weather Check. We'll do another check in about an hour.
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0: 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Jillian, we're doing really good this week with Know Your 90s at 9.
1: We are. You're definitely kicking my butt, though.
0: You guys can win, too. We'll tell you how when you listen in the morning. We'll have stuff to give away. Jillian will tell you about our big movie premiere of Odyssey.
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0: 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Eddie V and friends on the 967.

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That's why we're friends. And thank you for spending your weekday afternoons with me. But I gotta ask you about something, and it involves coffee, and I need your advice. That's coming up next. 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

0: I was never a coffee drinker until I moved into a house. And I realized that after work, you know, you gotta go home. You gotta make dinner. You gotta clean up dinner. You gotta pack lunches for the next day. Laundry, dishes. It's a never-ending cycle. So I need caffeine now in my day. But here's the thing. I am hooked on iced coffee, and I cannot keep going to local coffee shops every single morning because now I have a mortgage. So if you have any recommendations on iced coffee, do it at home, hit me up on socials at Hannah B on air, or send me a text, iced coffee, that I can make at home an easy recipe.
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is your concert anywhere in the U.S. We want to make your dreams come true. Maybe it's the Eagles at the Sphere. Maybe it's Harry Styles, Madison Square Garden. We're going to make it happen for you. We got the airfare and hotel covered for you. And all you got to do is text the word photo, P-H-O-T-O, photo, to 855-820-7827.

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I know. 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

0: Remember when pop ruled everything? When Eddie V narrated your mornings? When every chorus hit in Chicagoland knew all the words? That era is back. From Britney to Beyonce, from Backstreet to Pink, from the suburbs to the skyline, this is the 967 Chicagoland's Classic Pop.
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4: Tonight, expect mostly clear skies, humid with temps in the mid-80s at 6, dropping to the low 70s by midnight. Overnight, mostly clear skies, stick around, temps in the low 70s till morning. Tomorrow, mostly cloudy, very humid, with showers and thunderstorms, starting up late morning, high of 84. I'm Ron Rook with the 967 Chicagoland's Classic Pop Weather Check. Have a great evening.
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0: If you've been following along with the Taylor Swift and Travis Kelce wedding, I heard a rumor that there was going to be a documentary. Well, no, there's not. They're saying they have no plans to release a public documentary about their wedding ceremony. I'm like, really? Really got my hopes up there.
1: Oh my God, is it real? Oh my God, is it real? Oh.

0: Imagine going anywhere in the U.S. to see your favorite artist perform in your favorite city. It's Choose Your Concert. Something super exciting that we have going on here for the next 2.5 weeks, where you have the opportunity to pick the concert of your dreams. We're going to send you there with the airfare, hotel, and 2 concert tickets. You just got to listen for those keywords at 8 a.m., noon, and then 5 o'clock. 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

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We got Schaumburg Boomers tickets for you to win. A four-pack of tickets. Just text Boomers to 855-820-7827.

0: because your drive home should feel this great. Yeah. Hannah B. on the 967 Chicagoland's Classic Pop.
1: You know, you make me feel so good inside. 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Such a purity.

0: The amount of people in the past few days that have asked me, when is Eric going to propose? 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

0: concert could be yours. 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

person in the household that cooks, right? And then there's the one person in the household where you're like, yeah, no. Please do not touch the oven, the microwave. You can make the peanut butter and jelly sandwiches. That person is me. Is it you too?